That's what I'm talking about. Good old summertime. It is finally here. Hope you're enjoying it wherever you are, whatever you're doing, man. We're just cooking out some of your favorite summertime jams. Will Smith, and he got that from Kool & the Gang, the original version of Summer Badness, as we blow the dust off the oldies.

Summer Madness live from Kool and the Gang. 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

0: A little hot fun in the summertime. That is Sly and the Family Stone. This is Gerald McBride. 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Keep it right here.
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13: 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Looking out.
14: Partly cloudy, hot, and humid through the day today. A few pop-up showers and thunderstorms still around through the evening hours. Then partly cloudy overnight tonight, low 77. Sunny, hot, humid tomorrow. Better chance of showers and thunderstorms with high in the mid-90s. From the Georgia Weather Net, I'm meteorologist KJ Allen.
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Slick Rick James standing on the top with the Temptations, and Dennis Edwards on the lead vocals on this one. Can't Get Next to You. We're blowing the dust off the oldies.

Well, that was a big hit for the Temptations. Papa was a Rolling Stone, the Grammy award-winning masterpiece for the Temptations. A few years later, Dennis Edwards would step away from the group to pursue a solo career. And he came back with one of the biggest songs of his career. And this song still sounds good, doesn't it? Don't look any further. He's accompanied by Saida Garrett on Old School House Party.

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12: It's Dee Dee in the morning. 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Hold on a second.
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24: Are you guys keeping the score? We need to know what the score is between Luther Vandross and Stevie Wonder.
25: Yes, we are. Luther Vandross. Still out in front. 222 for Mr. Vandross. Stevie Wonder, 200.
24: Wait a minute, that was what for Luther?
25: 222.
24: For 222. Luther. Luther's got 200. A nice lead. That's
25: a pretty decent lead.
24: Yeah, that's pretty decent, man. All right, what's happening with Stevie tonight?
26: Just wait until the music starts.
24: I'm going to go back to the early days, Fingertips.
26: Mm-hmm.
24: I don't know what Luther was doing when Fingertips was playing.
25: Crawling. Crawling.
26: Boogie on, reggae woman.
24: Oh, man. Creeping. Mm. Luther took that and remade it.
25: He did. He made it
24: in the Key
25: own.
24: Of Life, Knocks Me Off My Feet, As.
26: Oh, wow. Yeah.
24: Love's in Need of Love Today. I'm going to try to kick all those out tonight. All right, let's go to the phone here, and then we got to get Ruby.
25: We got to give her a call. Okay. We're going to call her.
27: Hello?
24: Yeah, hey, how you doing?
27: Yeah, I'm okay, but I'm not the Ruby that you want to talk to.
24: Okay.
27: That's what I wanted to tell you guys is, oh, y'all know y'all wrong.
24: We're wrong, why?
27: You guys are wrong on that.
24: Wrong on what?
27: On calling that Ruby.
25: Oh, we should call her. Yeah, we need to talk to her. A lot of people want to just hear from her.
27: Yeah. And then you know what? I have missed her too myself.
25: See?
27: And
25: even you want us to call her.
27: My name is Ruby, but you know what? I like that other Ruby. She be juiced up.
26: She's something.
25: We're going to catch her off guard.
24: We don't know if she'll answer the phone.
25: We're going to find out if she's home.
27: Y'all know y'all wrong.
25: Hey, thanks for calling, Ruby. Who you voting for?
27: Well, I already voted for Stevie Wonder.
25: Thank you so much.
24: Okay, we got it. Thanks for calling tonight.
27: All right, sweetie. Bye.
24: All right. Yeah, hi. You're on the air. Hello.
28: Hey, this is Sandra. I disagree with that young lady. I love Miss Ruby.
25: You like Miss Ruby?
28: I've been listening to Miss Ruby for like 6 years now, okay?
25: Okay.
28: And I was wondering.
24: She's been calling that long.
28: I love Miss Ruby when she calls in.

0: It.
1: Oh my.
2: This will be the first time. Shock. It's a shock for.
0: Yeah, hustling up people's phone numbers. Yo, you know
3: what.
0: Hey. Oh.
3: Yeah.
4: Is that how you answer the phone?
3: What's going on, Ray Ray?
4: Well, you got caller ID? You knew it was us?
3: You know what? Who is this?
4: This is Gerald.
3: Oh, my goodness. Girl, I can't believe you called me. How did you get my number?
0: I told him. I want to know that, too. See, they
4: well, you know, we got caller ID, you know, so
3: girl,
4: we figured
3: we can't be giving my number out to nobody now.
4: I wouldn't do that. I wouldn't do that. So how you been doing?
3: I'm doing fine, sugar. How y'all doing tonight?
4: We're doing good. What are you doing right now? What are you up to?
3: I can't tell you. But y'all got to cancel my vote for Luther.
4: You going with Luther?
3: Because I used to love me some rotisserie eating Luther Van. That's my baby, and I do miss him.
4: All right. Hey.
3: Y'all have a good one, too.
4: All right, okay. Yeah, we're going to take off now.
5: Rotisserie eating Luther. Okay.
4: You used to love some rotisserie chicken, man. It was a sandwich.
0: Oh, Lord.

0: Michael Jackson never can say goodbye. Michael Jackson and the Jackson 5, of course. And just in front of that, I want you back. Whatever happened to the Jackson reality show?
1: It aired.
0: It did air, but
1: it did air.
0: Is it over? Or,
1: that's a wrap.
2: I don't know if it got picked up.
0: Well, it did. It was on for a minute,
1: It was on TV.
2: No, I mean, that was just a pilot.
1: Oh.
2: And, okay. You know, that was to see if the show could go on.
0: And they did one, like six episodes?
2: About five or six episodes.
0: Okay.
2: And the only way that's going to continue, they've got to get a hit.
0: They need a hit record.
2: Yeah. Well.
0: Is that possible without Michael? People are checking in from everywhere. Savannah, Georgia.
1: Everywhere. Las Vegas.
0: Charleston, South Carolina, checking in.
1: Illinois, checking in.
0: That's right. All our friends in Rochester, New York.
2: Virginia Beach.
0: Flint, Michigan.
1: As of Flintstones. Oh, yeah, gotta love them.
2: Killeen, Texas.
0: Thanks for having us on. We gotta say hello to my man J.J. Jackson down there in Killeen, man.
1: Okay.
2: Oh, yeah.
0: Yeah.
1: And also my boy DJ Thump. From
2: Thump
1: Vegas.
2: Is out in Vegas.
1: Yes, that's my buddy.
0: All right, so now Luther Vandross is hurting Stevie. The question now is, can Stevie hang with Luther Vandross tonight?
2: You know, I'm saying yes.
1: And I'm with Andre.
2: I mean, Gerald. Stevie.
0: We're talking about the musical genius.
1: That's right.
2: Yeah.
0: The icon.
1: The Motown Thunder.
0: But is it like a Luther night? You know, it's a beautiful night. Stars are shining. So bright.
2: People.
0: And when I sounds like the beginning of the night I fell in love. Maybe they're just feeling Luther. Maybe this is just a Luther night.
2: People can, you know, they can sway. They can sway.
0: You know, you're in the backyard. You got the candles lit.
2: Right.
0: And then Luther comes on.
2: Right.
1: Mm-hmm.
2: Yeah, yeah.
0: Got your cool drink, you know. Luther comes up. We take some calls here.
2: You know what happens? When we start the music, that's what changes things. When we just do things like this right here.
0: Oh, yeah, okay.
2: You know? That's all. Just a little taste of it.
0: All right. Oh, yeah, come on now.
1: Sing it now. Come on, Stevie.
0: Okay, hold on.
2: You know what I mean? See, when we go there,
0: yeah,
2: come
0: okay,
2: on.
0: I feel you.
2: You feel me?
0: I feel you.
1: Better do the thing.
0: This is going to be a battle tonight. I know Luther is winning, but
2: yeah, we got something for him.
0: Stevie's going to come.
1: Oh, and he's going to
0: Stevie's
1: bring it.
0: Stevie's
1: going to
0: come kicking.
1: Yes.
0: All right. We'll be back with more in a moment. Oh, yeah. Blue Light Jazz Jams coming up next.
3: 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But we play it. It's the Old School House Party with Gerald McBride.
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23: Partly cloudy, hot, and humid through the day today. A few pop-up showers and thunderstorms still around through the evening hours. Then partly cloudy overnight tonight, low 77. Sunny, hot, humid tomorrow. Better chance of showers and thunderstorms with high in the mid-90s. From the Georgia Weather Net, I'm meteorologist KJ Allen.
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2: Yeah, I kind of like to think about what you're doing while you're listening. You know, maybe you got a little bonfire going. Maybe you're sitting on the deck, or maybe you're sitting in the car, maybe cruising around, enjoying the summer night breeze here. Wherever you are, thank you so much for having us on. Just want to chill out a little bit here with our Blue Light Jazz Gems. And we do this jazz segment, and we just get so many compliments about this segment of the music. I guess because, you know, there is no jazz station anymore. You don't get a chance to hear songs like this, but we'd like to share them with you on the Blue Light Jazz Jams.

Remember that one, Watermelon Man? That's Herbie Hancock. A classic Blue Light Jazz Jam. Luther Vandross and Stevie Wonder coming up in just a minute. I know, you know, you don't really want to vote in this battle of the old school. You just want to sit back and jam with us, right? I get it. I mean, it's just so much great music coming up. Make sure you stay tuned. Encore from Herbie Hancock. Song originally done by Donny Hathaway. Herbie features Christina Aguilera on this tune, and it's called A Song for You.

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0: The morning. And if you miss the show, as you get older, are people lightening or something? 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Hold on a second.
1: I remember when I first got here, I was darker than this.
0: Nah. You about the same.
2: You always been discount tire black since I know you.
1: Discount tire. You talking about the ones that are outside?
2: Yeah. You always been disappearing in the dark, black since I know you. Hey, now check it out, man. Monday, we are sitting down with comedian, funny man, Ari Spears. One of my personal favorites, I will say that. And you know we got to get into the bottom of all the controversy around him and the comedy game.
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3: Who do you like tonight?
4: We said Stevie.
5: We're all the way with Stevie.
4: Yeah.
3: All the way with Stevie, even though he's losing?
4: We're in agreement.
5: Even though he's losing, 345 for Luther, 330 for Stevie, we're still with him.
4: Mm-hmm.
3: Okay.
5: We are still there.
3: Both of these artists are great.
4: Yes, they are.
3: Man, and the collection of music goes so deep. So many years of hits. After hit, after hit.
4: A lot of music.
3: And we only have 2 hours, so we're going to try to do the best we can here. We hope you just sit back and enjoy it. Doesn't matter who wins. You guys at home are the real winners because you're about to be treated to a lot of great music from Stevie Wonder and Luther Vandross. The Battle of the Old School. Let's get it on.

0: Man, that's going back to that first album. Do you remember having that first, hearing Luther for the first time when he came out with that album back in 1981?
1: 1981.
0: I thought, man, this guy is going to be it. He's going to be a superstar.
2: Yeah, he had
1: so
2: the thing
1: going. Fresh.
0: Yeah, never too much Luther Vandross. Who do you like tonight, the Battle of the Old School? Uh-oh. Wait a minute. Stevie's reaching back for some votes. Signed, sealed, delivered.

0: what you do. When I do, I love you. Do I do?
1: Do I do
0: what you do?
1: What you do?
0: Turn your record off. It won't cost you nothing but a penny, and you'll have a cough.

0: Luther, or Stevie? What's the score, Andre?
1: Stevie.
2: Did Stevie caught up, didn't he?
1: Stevie. Didn't he? Definitely caught up.
3: Okay.
1: Definitely. 414 for Stevie, 402 for Luther.
4: Okay, we got five for Stevie over here, and we got four for Luther over here. You know, Gerald can't do justice for Stevie. For Luther right now, because Stevie just got too many jams going on for him.
2: Yep, that's why he's in the lead.
4: Yeah. So we know Stevie's gonna pull it out though, but we over here we like both groups though. Both guys, they jamming.
2: Got it. Thanks for calling tonight.
4: All right.
2: Hi, you're on the air. Hello. Need to know the title of this song and the group Luther sang with when he did this one. Y'all got it?
3: I got it.
2: What was the name of the group?
3: Jam.
2: Luther's doing the lead vocals, but what was the name of the group here and what's the name of the song? You got it? We'll be back with more in a moment.
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9: 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Looking out.
10: Partly cloudy, hot, and humid through the day today. A few pop-up showers and thunderstorms still around through the evening hours. Then partly cloudy overnight tonight, low 77. Sunny, hot, humid tomorrow. Better chance of showers and thunderstorms with high in the mid-90s. From the Georgia Weather Net, I'm meteorologist KJ Allen.
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11: All right, it's Luther Vandross and Stevie Wonder in the battle of the old school. Wherever you are, whatever you're doing, thank you very much for having us on tonight. Man, we're hearing from a lot of people hanging out in the backyard tonight. I would imagine that it's such a beautiful summer night that people are just kind of cruising around with the tops down and sunroofs open.
12: Yeah.
11: All right, what group was Luther a part of, and what is the name of that tune that we just played a minute ago? Can you pass the old school test? Yay. And Luther was a part of what group on that tune?
13: LaBelle.
11: LaBelle.
12: Luther was a part of LaBelle. You know what? Get off the phone. You are wrong.
14: I just need to know, what LaBelle did you see when Luther was back in the background?
11: You're talking about...
13: I figured I'd call in and just give y'all a laugh.
14: Oh, you gave it to us.
12: That's exactly
14: you
12: what
14: gave
12: you...
14: gave it to us.
13: I say, I don't know, but, you know, I'm just... Yeah,
11: LaBelle.
13: That's cool. It all sounds so good. I say, hey, LaBelle.
12: Oh, my gosh. He didn't even say a male group. He said LaBelle.
11: LaBelle.
13: I'm glad you guys asked. I wouldn't even say, when you answered, I jumped. I said, wait a minute, the answer?
12: Wow.
11: Caught you off guard, see, man?
13: Caught you off guard.
11: Thanks a lot, man. Let me take another caller. All right. Hi, you're on the air. Hello.
15: Hi, how are you?
11: Good. Luther Vandross was a part of what group on that tune?
15: Change.
11: Wait a minute. And what's the name of the song?
15: Glow of Love.
11: Glow of Love. Okay, all right.
15: Am I right?
11: Yes, you're correct. You're a winner. Yes. You got it. Congratulations, Susan. Who are you voting for tonight?
15: Who's the battle
11: between? Oh, it's Luther Vandross. It's Luther Vandross and Stevie Wonder.
15: We're two for Luther.
11: We got it. All right, hang on the line so we can get some information from you, okay?
15: All right, thank you.
11: All right, hang on. All right, yeah, it's Luther Vandross and Stevie Wonder. In case you're just tuning in, we got another hour to go of all the hits back to back tonight.
14: Stevie is out in front.
11: Is he?
14: Still holding the lead.
11: Yeah, ladies and gentlemen, Stevie has made a comeback.

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13: It's Dee Dee in the morning. And if you missed the show, as you get older, are people lightening or something? Because I swear, when I was a kid, my mama was dark skinned. And now today, she's a little lighter. Hold on a second.
14: I remember when I first got here, I was darker than this.
13: No. You're about the same.
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15: Discount?
14: Not discount tire. Damn. You talking about the ones that are outside?
15: Yeah. You always been disappearing in the dark black since I know.
14: Hey, now check it out, man. Monday, we are sitting down with comedian funny man, Aries Spears. One of my personal favorites, I will say that. 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
13: Mm. Ooh, I like that. 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
5: Partly cloudy, hot, and humid through the day today. A few pop-up showers and thunderstorms still around through the evening hours. Then partly cloudy overnight tonight, low 77. Sunny, hot, humid tomorrow. Better chance of showers and thunderstorms with high in the mid-90s. From the Georgia Weather Net, I'm meteorologist KJ Allen.
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0: The morning. And if you missed the show, as you get older, are people lightening or something? Because I swear, when I was a kid, my mama was dark skinned, and now today she's a little lighter. Hold on a second.
1: I remember when I first got here, I was darker than this.
0: Nah, you about the same.
2: You always been discount tire black since I know you.
1: Damn. You talking about the ones that are outside?
2: Yeah. You always been disappearing in the dark, black since I know. Hey, now check it out, man. Monday, we are sitting down with comedian, funny man, Ari Spears. One of my personal favorites, I will say that. And you know we got to get into the bottom of all the controversy around him and the comedy game.
3: Ooh, I like that. And you know it's Money Making Mondays. Ooh. And financial expert Ash Cash, who's written so many books, is tapping in.
1: Ain't nothing changed. 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
5: Hello. 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
1: Yeah, ladies, I know you're tired of the same old thing. 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I mean, your bedroom is just so cold. It's so cold, but I'm here to tell you, I got a strategy. We about to heat it up. Come on.

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0: morning. And if you missed the show, as you get older, are people lightening or something? Because I swear, when I was a kid, my mama was dark skinned, and now today she's a little lighter. Hold on a second.
1: I remember when I first got here, I was darker than this.
0: Nah, you about the same.
2: You always been discount tire black since I know you.
1: Not discount tire. Damn. You talking about the ones that are outside?
2: Yeah. You always been disappearing in the dark, black, since I know. Hey, now check it out, man. Monday, we are sitting down with comedian, funny man, Aries Spears. One of my personal favorites, I will say that. And you know we got to get into the bottom of all the controversy around him and the comedy game.
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7: Partly cloudy, hot, and humid through the day today. A few pop-up showers and thunderstorms still around through the evening hours. Then partly cloudy overnight tonight, low 77. Sunny, hot, humid tomorrow. Better chance of showers and thunderstorms with high in the mid-90s. From the Georgia Weather Net, I'm meteorologist KJ Allen.
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1: Sweetheart, I've been trying so hard to get over you. 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'Cause the love we shared through the years meant so much to me. 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

0: the morning. And if you missed the show, as you get older, are people lightening or something? Because I swear, when I was a kid, my mama was dark skinned, and now today she's a little lighter. Hold on a second.
1: I remember when I first got here, I was darker than this.
0: No. You about the same.
2: You always been discount tire black since I know you.
1: Damn. You talking about the ones outside? Yeah.
2: You always been disappearing in the dark, black, since I know. Hey, now check it out, man. Monday, we are sitting down with comedian funny man, Ari Spears. One of my personal favorites, I will say that. And you know we got to get into the bottom of all the controversy around him and the comedy game.
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4: B101.7, looking out, looking out.
5: Partly cloudy, hot, and humid through the day today. A few pop-up showers and thunderstorms still around through the evening hours. Then partly cloudy overnight tonight, low 77. Sunny, hot, humid tomorrow. Better chance of showers and thunderstorms with high in the mid-90s. From the Georgia Weather Net, I'm meteorologist KJ Allen.
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0: up morning. And if you missed the show, as you get older, are people lightening or something? Because I swear, when I was a kid, my mama was dark skinned, and now today she's a little lighter. Hold on a second.
1: I remember when I first got here, I was darker than this.
0: Nah, you about the same.
2: You always been discount tire black since I know you.
1: Discount tire. Damn. You talking about the ones that are outside?
2: Yeah. You always been disappearing in the dark, black, just since I know you. Hey, now check it out, man. Monday, we are sitting down with comedian, funny man, Aries Spears. One of my personal favorites, I will say that. And you know we got to get into the bottom of all the controversy around him and the comedy game.
3: Mm. Ooh, I like that. 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
8: Partly cloudy, hot, and humid through the day today. A few pop-up showers and thunderstorms still around through the evening hours. Then partly cloudy overnight tonight, low 77. Sunny, hot, humid tomorrow. Better chance of showers and thunderstorms with high in the mid-90s. From the Georgia Weather Net, I'm meteorologist KJ Allen.
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9: All the chronic in the world can even mess with you. You're the ultimate high. You know what I'm saying, baby? 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

0: the morning. And if you miss the show, as you get older, are people lightening or something? Because I swear, when I was a kid, my mama was dark skinned, and now today she's a little lighter. Hold on a second.
1: I remember when I first got here, I was darker than this.
0: Nah, you about the same.
2: You always been discount tire black since I know you.
1: Discount tire. You talking about the ones that are outside?
2: Yeah. You always been disappearing in the dark black since I know you. Hey, now check it out, man. Monday, we are sitting down with comedian funny man, Ari Spears. One of my personal favorites, I will say that. And you know we got to get into the bottom of all the controversy around him and the comedy game.
3: Ooh, I like that. 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
6: Partly cloudy, hot and humid through the day today. A few pop-up showers and thunderstorms still around through the evening hours. Then partly cloudy overnight tonight, low 77. Sunny, hot, humid tomorrow. Better chance of showers and thunderstorms with high in the mid-90s. From the Georgia Weather Net, I'm meteorologist KJ Allen.
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0: in the morning. And if you missed the show, as you get older, are people lightening or something? Because I swear, when I was a kid, my mama was dark skinned, and now today she's a little lighter. Hold on a second.
1: I remember when I first got here, I was darker than this.
0: No. You about the same.
2: You always been discount tire black since I know you.
1: Not discount tire. Damn. You talking about the ones that are outside?
2: Yeah. You always been disappearing in the dark, black, since I know. Hey, now check it out, man. Monday, we are sitting down with comedian, funny man, Aries Spears. Ooh. One of my personal favorites, I will say that. And you know we got to get into the bottom of all the controversy around him and the comedy game.
3: Mm. Ooh, I like that. And you know it's Money Making Mondays. Cool. And financial expert Ash Cash, who's written so many books, is tapping in.
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22: Welcome to Georgia Focus. I'm John Clark on the Georgia News Network. Pediatric health care in rural Georgia is in crisis. With the recent rollout of the Rural Health Transformation Program, there is a renewed focus on addressing the crisis in Georgia. Children's Health Care has partnered with Mercer University. Here today to tell us about it is Dr. Jean Sumner, the Dean of Mercer University School of Medicine.
23: It's important. It's important to us, but it's to the school, but it's more important to the people of rural Georgia. You know, there are 120 rural counties, and only about 63 have a pediatrician.
22: Yeah.
23: And Georgia has large geographic counties, I mean geographically, and you have to travel a distance. Children are the secret, I believe, to changing health status, is starting with a child and helping that child early in their life stay healthy and guide the family. And when you guide the child, you guide the mother and the father, and they care about their children, and it changes the habits of the family often.
22: Yeah.
23: So children do better in school when they're healthy. They clearly have a more productive life. But if you don't encourage a healthy lifestyle and treat disease early, you develop chronic disease, and chronic disease is really where most of the money in healthcare goes. So it's the most underserved specialty in Georgia, in terms of rural Georgia particularly.
22: Yeah.
23: And I don't think that the average person realizes the value of having outstanding care for children long term for our state. So that's what we're grateful and really, and Georgia really blessed to have resources like Children's Health Care of Atlanta that is a tertiary and quaternary center and is the best of the best. But also their willingness to share their resources to help children stay closer to home for care if they can.
22: Right.
23: And that's important, because if you have to drive even 60, 80, but oftentimes 200 miles to get the care you need, think of the expense, think of the days off from work, think of the days off from school, think of the just the stress to the family and to that. So if you can have care at home, it's always better.
22: Right.
23: You still want the best care, and so there are really good people in rural Georgia who care about children.
22: Yeah.
23: But what we're doing with this initiative and alliance with Children's Health Care is bringing resources and education and an awareness of the need. And we are generally received with enthusiasm and a community that very much wants to improve the care they provide. They provide good care, but expand and improve and keep their skills. If you think about it, the volume, when you do something every day, you refine your skills. Children, the visits to emergency rooms and things like that in rural Georgia are less. They have a lower volume. So you want to make sure they have the ability to keep their skills up. We do that through simulation and continued education and exposure to some of the resources in Atlanta. These nurses and staff go to Atlanta and train with the experts and then come home and share that best practices with their community and their system. So we see great enthusiasm.
22: Yeah.
23: There are a number of stories that have happened where we've truly saved lives.
22: Oh, wow.
23: And, you know, we train for trauma, and trauma is not something that happens every day, but when it happens, you've got to be ready. And so these nurses and staff in the hospitals, physicians, are ready for it when it happens. Those individuals, the children and the adults, are generally transferred out of the rural community, but if you don't have a solid foundation there, they won't make it to be transferred.
22: Right.
23: It is really important. And so this is making a huge difference in Georgia. And I think good health care brings economic development.
22: Yes.
23: Good health helps break the poverty cycle. and just bringing hope and resources to these communities that are extremely grateful for that. And it's a long-term commitment. Rural Georgia has been, I think, ignored to some degree, and also taken advantage of in a little bit. People come and go, and they promise one thing and do another. We're not doing that. Right. We're committed to rural Georgia. We come, we show up, we do what we say we're going to do, and with guidance and resources that we're able to access through this Kids ABC initiative, we mean it. We're not going away.
22: Yeah. I'm from rural Georgia, and I appreciate you saying this because I'm from Southwest Georgia, and the hospital closed. The hospital closed years ago, and there's nothing there. We have to go a long way. Just for me as an adult, I have to go a long way. I can imagine how long it is for children, you know, to have some of these places in rural Georgia. What are you offering right now to rural Georgians in terms of children's health care and their rural scholarship program? What does that offer?
23: Well, with the Kids Alliance for Better Care, we work with the hospital, the emergency room, the local physicians, the pediatricians in particular, and family medicine doctors, and we work with the school system. So we do all that. And in terms of the scholarship, you know, Mercer is a medical school that only accepts Georgians. Right. We've been here since the early 80s, and we actually look for rural Georgians to admit. So the percentage of rural students, people who grew up in a small town, who are in MD programs across the country, according to the American Association of Medical Colleges, is less than 5%. At Mercer, we're about 50%. Using the state definition of less than 50,000 in the county, and 70% outside of metropolitan Atlanta. We will always take students from Atlanta, but there's a lot of data that shows if you grew up in a small town, you're much more likely to go home. And we give them excellent clinical skills, because when you're in a small town, you're the only doctor in your county, or you're the only doctor who's there when the other guy took a vacation. You got to have a broad range of skills, and you've got to be able to handle things. And so we focus on that, making them ready and feeling secure that they can manage that. And so we're very focused on that. The scholarship from Children's is a 10-year commitment with a minimum of 10 students every year for 10 years. So 100 pediatricians that are committed to going to a rural county and practicing medicine and living and work there, not mobile unit. They live and work there and become part of the community. They also gave the similar benefit to our marriage and family therapists. Mental health is a huge need in rural Georgia. So we have the option to identify 10 students who want to practice in rural Georgia, and it's a full ride, both scholarships. So can you imagine 100 marriage and family therapists that live and work in the rural community?
22: Yeah.
23: Right now, we've been providing those scholarships for 3 years. We now have 27 scholars, I believe, and our first two scholars are coming out of residency in July. Okay. They're both going. One's going to a county where they've never had a pediatrician and don't until he gets there.
22: Yeah.
23: And the other is going home where there is one pediatrician, I think, but they're both going to underserved rural counties. And those were the first two that came out of this program.
22: Wow. Yeah, because that's one thing to think about. The doctors now in rural Georgia are aging out. You know, they're starting to retire and all. So having new young people come in and do this is going to make a big difference. And your Georgia Health Transformation Program, what are you doing with that? Is that what you're bringing pediatricians to the rural areas?
23: Correct. We do in this program with children's, the children, these kids have committed to living and working in counties.
22: That's great.
23: And of course, when they finish here, they go into residency. Mm-hmm. But they have tremendous experiences while they're in medical school to be exposed to high-quality pediatrics, to learn from the experts. We put telehealth in these ERs. We do conferences where we train nurses, respiratory therapists, the physicians. And then one thing that happens that is exciting to me is that often, even if you live in one county, you don't really know often the staff or the nurses or the doctors in the next county.
0: That's true.
23: So we put them in the same room, mix them up a little bit, and let them share best practices. And it really is becoming, it's just fascinating to watch them enjoy getting to know people, sharing their strengths, sharing their weaknesses, sharing their problems, learning about what's best practices in one county, learning the resources in the next county. So you tend to refer to locally rather than sending the family 60, 70 miles away unless they really need to go. So it's been a good experience. Yeah. I've enjoyed watching the transition that's happening, and it is happening.
0: I'm glad to see that. Now talk about that a little bit, about how you work with these kids. They come to Mercer and they go into school at Mercer, but then how do you introduce them to rural Georgia if they're not necessarily from there, or maybe they are from there? How do you introduce them to the medicine for children in their home counties?
23: You know, in selecting these scholars, both the marriage and family therapy and the physician scholars, I'm impressed that a lot of pediatricians knew they wanted to be a pediatrician the day they walked in medical school. They all have very similar experiences. They helped with children in the church nursery. They enjoyed mentoring kids in when they were in high school, they would help out in the grade school. I mean, so they have a sense of that early on. Most of them do. Some don't. But just seeing the difference you can make as a pediatrician and the personality of these young people are really impressive. We have a summer scholars program where they get to work out in these communities with a pediatrician, and we arrange for them to shadow. But every medical student that comes to Mercer spends time in a rural community with an excellent physician all 4 years.
0: And
23: we study, I mean, our students in the curriculum understand the dynamics of rural. So even if they end up in Buckhead, they will understand and respect the doctors who are out there, because there's some really good doctors in rural Georgia.
0: Yes.
23: I tell them that you really have to be a better doctor to be there, because you need to have those skills. You need to be resilient. You need to have a broad range of skill.
0: Because you're it. You're it sometimes. You're the only one.
23: Yeah. Yeah, that is exactly right.
0: Yeah. Do some of these that don't, they may not want to be physicians, maybe they want to be a physician's assistant. Do you train them too?
23: Mercer has a PA program. It's based in Atlanta.
0: Okay.
23: It has a different mission. The School of Medicine, we're partially state funded for our mission, and we take our commitment to our mission, and this is the word that I've always used, it's a sacred trust to the state.
0: Yeah.
23: We told the state we'd do it, and we do not waver from it.
0: Okay.
23: And so our students who come here, we have plenty of applicants, but we look for students that we believe will be mission compliant.
0: Right.
23: And even if a kid from Atlanta gets in and decides to go back to Atlanta, he will understand the challenges of rural health and have respect for the doctors who go there, because it takes a special person and a special doctor with incredible skill to be successful.
0: I was going to say, do some of them go, oh, no, I don't want to be a rural doctor now. I want to go back to the city and practice. Rural's not for me. Did they ever have that happen?
23: Oh, sure.
0: Okay.
23: I mean, they're human.
0: Yeah.
23: But it's usually the kid who grew up in a large town.
0: Oh, okay.
23: But, you know, our students understand where we come from.
0: Yeah.
23: And we take that very seriously, and they hear it from day one till the day they graduate. They actually hear it at graduation, too.
0: Yeah.
23: So, people are people, but we lead we're one of the national leaders, and we're certainly the state leader in the percentage of our graduates that end up in a small town. And that come back, even though they train across the country in various residencies, these scholarship recipients come back home.
0: You work with Children's Healthcare of Atlanta, mostly. Do you ever work with Phoebe Putney or South Georgia Medical Center or some of the other hospitals around that have some type of program like that? How do you work it like that?
23: Well, the Kids ABC initiative is with children.
0: Okay.
23: They've allowed us to work with anybody we want to work with, and we try to work across the state, but it wouldn't happen without them.
0: Okay.
23: So, Yes, we work with DB, but not in this particular program, because technically Albany and that county is not rural. Now, do right. we work there? Yes, okay. we do work there. We have work going on almost in every rural county. I think really every rural county we have rural going on.
0: Really?
23: But we have something going on in every rural county, the 120 counties. We work anything we can do to help.
0: Right.
23: But you have to build trust, and you have to be persistent and let them know that you will be there.
0: Yeah.
23: We're not going to come and go. We're going to come and stay and try to help.
0: Because you have somebody in there, a student, that goes in there and shadows a doctor in a rural county. You're going to want them to know that that person's still going to be there, even when they become a doctor themselves, and when they're finished shadowing, they're going to come there and they're going to succeed you. Is that right?
23: Well, yeah, but we'd like to have both of them stay. Oh, and I'll give you an example. If you know Decatur County.
0: Yeah.
23: Okay. And you know Decatur, Georgia.
0: Okay, yeah.
23: Okay, if you take a patient, an adult, male with chronic disease, with certain chronic diseases, and he lives in Decatur, and you take the same adult male with the same disease, and he lives in South Georgia, mm-hmm. the data says that the guy in South Georgia has a 10-year shorter lifespan because of lack of access.
0: Right.
23: When you bring access to quality care, you change that number. So right now, in the last few years, we have a total of 20 kids, young people, I'm sorry, young adults. We have 20 students and who some of are finishing residency now,
0: right.
23: who are from the Decatur County, Bainbridge area,
0: mm-hmm.
23: either Seminole County or Grady County. And many of them are starting to go home. Now imagine, and that area of Georgia's had some of the worst health status in the nation.
0: Mm-hmm.
23: And imagine what'll happen if they all go home.
0: Yeah.
23: So we work with any rural county that needs us or wants us, and we try to be good partners.
0: Yeah.
23: But this initiative has transformed the life and the opportunities for pediatrics across our state. I don't think you can overstate the effect it's having, and I'm just the cheerleader. You know, I think you can see the difference. You can see the hope coming back, and the idea that we can do this, and we can, you know, we can have partnerships and alliances to give us the opportunity to be the best at what we do. Mm-hmm. They're never going to do everything, but they don't need to do everything. That's right. what an institution like Children's is for, and it needs to be protected and encouraged because it offers to Georgians in the Southeast and in truth the country things that nobody else does, and we have it right here in Georgia, and it's helping us in small towns. I mean, it's helping bring that care that could be sustainable in that county or is needed in that county out to these regions, and it's exciting to me. I'm a little focused on rural health. I believe in it. I believe the best people in Georgia live in small towns, and I think some of the best doctors I've ever known are out there. But pediatrics has been an area that's lacking, and there's so many reasons for that. One is pediatricians sometimes make the least money. Mm-hmm. That's not fair. They do the important work. They ought to be paid like any doctor.
0: Yeah.
23: And that's because many of their patients take Medicaid, and Medicaid is important, very important. But I think that we need to invest where we get the most return, and I believe that is largely in children. You know, children need the best care, and we have access to some of the best care in the nation through children, but the care that can be given in a small town should be given, and we should recognize those doctors for doing that.
0: What about your own medical career? Where do you practice right now?
23: No, I've got a full-time job called being the dean. my assistant, it laughs because she says my patients call me, and they do.
0: Right,
23: because,
0: right.
23: You know, you got to talk to the folks at home. But I started as a nurse.
0: Oh.
23: I started at when back in the days when you left high school and you went straight to nursing school. So yeah. I went to the Medical College of Georgia.
0: Oh, my gosh. Yeah.
23: And it was 4 years, and you went to college in the morning, nursing school in the afternoon for 4 years. And then third and fourth year, you worked in the hospital and did nursing in the afternoon. But I got a bachelor's in nursing and a master's in nursing. And I married my husband when I was a sophomore. I'm from Sandersville, Washington County, and my family's practiced medicine there for 200 years.
0: Oh, that's
23: my daddy's there. My two brothers were there. I was there. My granddaddy was there. We'd been there a long time.
0: Yeah.
23: And Sandersville always had good health care and a good hospital. And at one point, we had 21 doctors. First gallbladder surgery in America was done in Sandersville. So I came from a county that had excellent care.
0: Yeah.
23: And I married Joe, who was from Wrightsville, which is Johnson County, which borders Washington County. And there was no care. And Joe's a pharmacist. And so I was a nurse working at the VA in Dublin. I had gotten my pre-med requirements out of the way. I don't know why I took those classes, but I did. And I liked chemistry and I liked science. So I was prepared. I worked at the VA in Dublin. Then I'd come home and help Joe stock the shelves at night. And you'd see people who came in the drugstore and needed a doctor, and they didn't have one. And Joe would say, you need to go to the emergency room, and they didn't have a way, and he'd offer to take them, or we'd get them a ride, and you'd find out they died. And so the only way we could figure, or I could figure, to get a doctor there was to go back to medical school. So when Mercer opened, I applied, and they let me in.
0: Oh, my goodness.
23: And then I finished residency in medicine. And went in practice with my daddy and brother. My daddy was a surgeon, but he had come back to help. So I learned to sew up lacerations and do some minor surgery stuff because he wanted you to be competent in that. But I practiced internal medicine. I was the only doctor in Johnson County for a while.
0: Wow.
23: And that was an experience. But, I think it's a privilege to practice out there. You get to know people. You have intergenerational continuity. So you can literally tell from voice inflection if something's wrong with your patient because you know them so well. So I'm not a pediatrician, but sick babies would come in, and I'd call my pediatric friends to get by until I could get into a pediatric doctor. But I worked with my brother until I retired. I mean, I didn't retire. I came here and went to work for Mercer, but he just retired. I have a brother who's a geriatric psychiatrist, and he came home, and then daddy and granddaddy and
0: That's fantastic.
23: I went back to get a doctor to Johnson County. Johnson County now has doctors, and so I'm proud of that. And it was good. And it's a good county, and Washington County is a great county too. And we used the Sandersville Hospital.
0: Well, this is wonderful work you're doing. I think it is. It's just wonderful. Where on the web should they go to find out more about this?
23: We have a lot written on our website. We also are. The Georgia Rural Health Innovation Center is Mercer.
0: Okay.
23: And if you go on the Georgia Rural Health Innovation Center, you will see a lot of the work we do out in the counties and then on the Mercer website.
0: Okay.
23: We also just published some information about our children's scholars. We had a children's luncheon, and we asked one of the scholars to speak. So each year we pick a rising second year or a second year student to speak. Talk about what made them want to be a pediatrician, and it's always a moving experience for me. These young people are committed to helping their counties. They're committed to going home, and they're committed. I have complete confidence that in 10 years, that you will see a transformation in rural Georgia. It's going to take us a while to get them out of school, but they are committed, and I'm proud of them, and I'm proud to be the dean, and I cannot adequately describe the gratitude and respect I have for Children's Health Care of Atlanta, because they're doing this out of the goodness of their heart and their concern for children in our state, and to show that we can do better as a state. And they don't have to do that. They're doing great work, but they care about these communities, and they're trying to help them get the best care they can close to home. And then they're ready to help if they need to help with their subspecialties. And things like that. But they, we're going to swap. We have a nurse swap going on, so rural nurses can go to children's, and children's nurses can see what communities are up against, or the nurses there can up against in rural Georgia. It's sort of like the United Nations, I guess. Yeah. You're swapping knowledge. Just getting to know each other and know that there are really good people practicing in rural Georgia, and you have really amazing alliance with the best of the best because they care.
0: Yeah.
23: And so we're going to transform this state.
0: That's Dr. Gene Sumner, the dean of the Mercer University School of Medicine. 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

0: 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Dr. Michael Davis, Associate Director of Prevention at GUIDE Incorporated, says talking to people can help with your mental health.
1: I think the common things that we see with people that are coping with idea that they're alone or they can't be helped in a lot of ways, or no one will understand what they're going through, or I think that's the narrative that sometimes sabotages people in our thinking, and what really keeps people from asking for help or wanting to talk about it, because they feel like they're going to be judged or there's stigma surrounding asking for help. And really, what we have to normalize in society is that it is okay to ask for help, and we all need help.
0: What do you do in that situation?
1: It is letting them know and normalizing that you see them struggling, and that it's okay to struggle, and that they're not alone. And really giving them the space to talk if they want to, but keeping in touch with them, saying, you're not alone, I'm here, we can get help together. Understanding that they have to be willing to talk to you, but sometimes it's just opening that door and staying kind and checking in on them.
0: And substance abuse, if they're drinking too much alcohol, taking drugs, whatever they're doing, is tied to mental health. What do you do in that situation?
1: Yeah. What we have to understand about substance use and even suicide is that they're not the problem. They're usually perceived solutions to a problem that's going on. And so oftentimes people do turn to substances to kind of help with their mental health that's going on. They try to self-medicate in some ways. I think the best way when you see someone that's turning to substances is checking in on them again and saying, hey, I notice this is happening. I'm noticing you're drinking more than you have in the past. Is everything okay? Would you like to talk about something? And then sharing concerns of substances, especially with our youth, normalizing that substances do not solve problems. They only add to problems that we have later. You can't delay feeling, or you can try to delay feeling feelings, but they're going to come out eventually. It's kind of taking that brave step of having that conversation. If you notice someone is starting to use substances or using more than they have in the past, and checking in with them and just saying, opening that door, saying, hey, there are other ways for help, and that this isn't a solution.
0: Do you notice that happening among substance abuses, happening among young people when they get in a situation like that?
1: Yeah, I think, you have to look at 90% of adults with substance use disorders started using substances before they were 18. 90% that have diagnosable disorders started when they're kids. And I think youth nowadays, and always, the average age of onset is somewhere between 13 and 15 years old when they start using substances. And I think it's just, if there's troubles and they're trying to solve with a limited menu and turn to something to make them feel good quick on that. And oftentimes, sometimes that is substances. And so I think that is important to notice when youth are struggling, because they don't always have all of the skills or knowledge of resources that adults may or may not have.
0: Where can you go to find out more about this? And if you're a youth, or anybody for that matter, where should you go?
1: One thing that our agency provides is a lot of training on that. And so guideinc.org, so GUIDEINC.org. And if you go to our events page, we give a lot of free training or paid training. You can pay for one of our best tools that I tell people I think everyone should take is Youth Mental Health First Aid. And that's a training that we do that just kind of goes through what is typical adolescent development and when might a child be and a youth might be struggling. And if they're struggling, how do you intervene well on there, and gives you the tools and the abilities to intervene on that.
0: John Clark, Georgia News Network.
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0: This is such a crazy feeling, though. I don't want to get too attached, but I feel like I already am. My mind's telling me one thing, but I guess I should listen to my heart. Right?
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WQVE V117, good morning and welcome in to Spiritual Blessings this morning. Glad to have you in this morning. What a great day it is just to know God is still on the throne. We're going to ask that each and every family that's listening this morning, whoever you are, just start praying. We're going to let you pray because you need to pray for the coverings of your neighborhood, even on your own resident where people will come by and do things to you. So we want you just to stop and we want you to pray. I can pray. I pray all the time. But I want you to pray this morning. I want you to pray for whatever sickness or whatever, knowing that God is a healer, knowing that God will answer your prayers just as quick as he'll answer mine. So this morning, again, I want you to pray. Pray right now. Start praying and praying for your household, praying for your children, whether they're good or bad, indifferent, whether you don't know where they are. Still pray for them. We're praying for all everybody. No one can be left out of the prayers this morning. No matter how upset you are with them, still pray. I need for you to pray and pray for covering. Some of you may not have heard from your relatives in a minute or your children, but still pray for them. Children, wherever you are, if you can, start praying for your parents and pray for wherever you are. I hope you're in a safe place. And if not, pray for to get out of wherever you are and get into a safe place. We're praying for all foster children that's still in the foster homes this morning. We're praying for those who have made it into regular homes this morning. Praying for all the bereaved families. There are a lot of bereaved families. I don't know everybody. Praying for Mook family. Let's keep him. His mother got her wings. Let's keep him in our prayers. Let's keep everybody that has gone through the time of bereavement. And we're just praying for each and every one of you this morning. It is a great day just to know that God is on the throne for all of us this morning. Praying for those going to that, Alice, I want you to pray too this morning. I want y'all to start praying a little bit more. Even when I do pray, I still want you to pray a little bit more because God needs to cover your household, your individual things that you need to ask God for, pray for. You need to do that. I can't do all of that for you, but you need to tell God what's directly going on and what you need. As we pray for all leaders everywhere, and I mean, we got to pray for some leaders, I tell you. Praying for judges and attorneys, they have to pray as well. Jurors, y'all need to pray for you. Get up there. Y'all need to pray because you got to distinguish which one is telling the truth. Y'all need to be under prayer. Because you can set out somebody away that didn't even do a crime, or you can let somebody go that did do a crime and you didn't even do anything about it. So let's make sure that when we sit in those juror seats that you be done prayed a prayer for God to help you with whatever you need to do in there. We're just praying for everybody. No one is left out of prayer over here. For all the officers, firemen, paramedics, men and women around country, truck drivers, cab drivers, 127 and all of them, engineers everywhere, mechanics everywhere this morning, Sunday school teachers, Sunday school bus drivers, schools bus drivers, school monitors. We're praying for all of those this morning as well. Parents everywhere, that'll cover everybody. Non-parents, that'll cover you as well. We're just in prayer for everybody for what's going on. And we pray that all of you just hold on to God's unchanging hand. Praying for everybody on their jobs this morning. Praying for the twins over at the Apple Express this morning, Tanya and Sonya.

with you as you go through this day. It is Sunday, and we thank God for this Sunday. It is Youth Day Sunday. I think it is. Yes, it's Youth Day Sunday. We call this Youth Day Sunday, so it is Youth Day Sunday. Karaoke, we'll be doing tributes to that graduate. We're going to have some announcements and stuff so I can get those out of the way. So when Tippy will do the birthdays coming up just before y'all do y'all prayer line. Prayer line will be going on shortly. Nehemiah 2:17, 18, 3, 6, and 12. Let us start rebuilding. So they began this good work. Serving side by side. That is the theme today. Serving side by side. Everybody get acquainted with a good morning to our corner. Our corner here. Good morning to him this morning. Yesterday was the last day to get in. I hope everybody got in with Mr. Jason Belt over on Jefferson to get your child in swimming. Yesterday was the last day to take registrations. So I hope the last people did get in. Good morning again to everybody this morning. Let me give you some announcements. Third Karaoke, we'll be having revival on the 15th through the 17th. Pastor Ray Drake will be the guest evangelist for the three-night revival beginning at 7 p.m. Beginning at 7 p.m. Albany Chamber will be having their business. Well, all the businesses come together that is registered under the Albany Chamber from 5 to 7 p.m. on Tuesday the 16th at the Fairfield Inn. There'll be more information for you on that. You are here on the commercial. Please listen to the commercials, and please make sure you go ahead and jot these notes down that you need to jot down so that you will have them. Juneteenth is this coming Friday. The Men's Health Fair will be Saturday, June 20th, from 8 to 12. But please listen to me carefully. The screaming will stop. It will stop doing blood and all of that at 10. So you need to get there before. Don't come out no 9:59 and you coming up there tonight. You went, so you had to go somewhere else and they didn't get it. They're closing it down at 10. But they'll still be open with great literature and great messengers that will bring you a word up until about 1 o'clock. I think, no, 12. It's 8 to 12. Please go NPO. That means nothing by mouth at 12 midnight so that you can get a good test results, okay? Come on out. Yours truly will be broadcasting live from B1017. So that's where I'll be on this coming Saturday at the Albany State West Campus Gym. The West Campus Gym. I'll be at the gym. We'll be at the gym from 8 to 12 on this coming Saturday. So please make sure you jot that down and spread the word. We'll be looking for the men. For the Men's Health Fair, Elevation will be there. Morehouse School of Medicine, my favorite school, and many others will be there in attendance. So just go down there and you can see them and you'll have a good time, okay? All right. You always have a good time when you see those beautiful ladies that'll be there. Daryl should be there. Big Pete should be there. Yours truly will be there. You know, when us three get together, it'd be a good time. So come on out and have some fun, guys. And ladies, don't have to worry about what your man doing. I'm gonna send him back home to you. Don't be pressuring him or talking about it. You with me, P? Yeah, they were with me, P. But they coming back home to you for you to love on them. That's what they gonna do, okay? All right. The New Zion Hill Missionary Baptist Church invites all family and friends to come out and celebrate their 90th church anniversary. June 28th at 1 p.m. The church is located 200 Wells Avenue. The guest speaker will be Dr. Pringle. Each and everyone is invited to attend. Pastor Jordan serves as pastor. Pastor Jordan serves as pastor. The Tenell Chapel in Harlingen, Georgia. Members invite everyone out Sunday, June 14th, which is today, for 11 a.m. service for a good old time meeting. The speaker will be Minister Benita Sibley McGee. Everybody is waiting to hear her. She's from Houston, Texas. Everybody coming out and enjoy the service over there. Doris Alexander Williams is the recording secretary. Janice Hudson is the secretary as well. So
just sitting in, okay? I just

need your commercial to be short, detailed form, what, who, when, where, and a number for people to call you if they need to call you or they need to call the church. The Foster Closet uniform donation, this is a very special one to my heart. Parents, make a difference. Donate your child or children generally used uniforms to help a family in need. So if y'all had those little skirts and your children are rolled out of them, please, please, please. Make sure you talk to Sheila Smith at 229-395-6971. Make sure y'all get in touch with her. She can use those general use clothes, please. Those uniforms, those general use uniforms that y'all have, don't give them away if you don't have to. If you have to, we understand. But if you have a few, save them for her. She would love to put some out in you, and you'll be glad you did. It's the Foster Closet uniform donation. The African Attire Store is closed today, 315 West Broad downtown with Karen Jones. She had the Karen Sidewalk sale went on yesterday. If you got down there, it was kind of hot, but she had that. Albany Christian Bookstore was closed today, too, 2231 D. Dawson Road, across the street from Brooks Plaza. I'm sorry, not Brooks Plaza, I'm sorry. Across the street from Porterfield Church. I'm sorry. Albany Christian Bookstore is across from Porterfield Church. Let me correct it, because you'll sure tell it. It's across the street from Porterfield Church. The number is 229-573-7223. Ernestine promised to have some good things in there for the men for Father's Day, whether it's fragrant shirts and ties. They have that. Some suits out there. So if you need anything, go by and see Ernestine. And she will help you, okay? Father's Day Gospel singing at the Chapel Hill Baptist Church, 720 Victoria Road, Newton, Georgia, 3 p.m. June 21st at 3 p.m. The Voice of Praise, Instrumental Praise, the Cannon Family, the Sons of Zion, Paul McGurney and Montgomery Singers, the Gospel Keys of Albany, and many more. Come out and have a good time. Pastor Jack Johnson is the pastor. The chairman is Deacon George Lilly Sr. So make sure you get out and be a part of what's going on there. Make sure you listen to all the other announcements. We have the Balloon and Beyond Party, which is right across the street from the radio station in the Flex Suite. They are inviting you to come out there for your birthday party. You need balloons. She told you she do healing balloons. She blows them up. She does a whole lot of party things. And if you need her, just you can call her at 229-977-7485. 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Just wait till about 3 o'clock when she leave Pines Chapel. 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She like to go to church in the morning, okay? So y'all can get her later. Her number again is 229-977-7485. Flossie's Soul Food is open today. They open to 7 o'clock on Sundays. Sunday's the only day they stay open to 7. They're closed on Saturday. Weekdays, they stay open to 6. But they have some great fish if you want fish. But whatever you want, they won't do fish today, but they'll do fish every Friday. But they do have a great meal listing, so check the meal out. It's something every day, so check the meal out and let them know how much you love them. And you'll be glad you did. Let me see, I think it was some more announcements that I had right quick. We're going to get you some music in just a moment. I try to get these announcements out of the way so that you can get them. Please, again, pray for your neighborhood, because there are people that's going through some things, and with a lot of stuff that's going on, there are a lot of things that's going on. So we need y'all to be in prayer for different things that are going on, okay? St. Paul Vacation Bible School, St. Paul Missionary Baptist Church, June 16th through the 19th from 4:30 p.m. to 7 p.m. Y'all be careful because it is hot during the day. St. Paul is located 2605 Sylvester Road here in Albany. For more information, you can call Pastor Pearly Dawson or Montrez Edwards at 678-702-9057 or 229-854-3600. That's the number that you can call for St. Paul Vacation Bible Study on the east side. So make sure on Sylvester Road, y'all get in and get that done, okay? Again, balloons
and Beyond Party is open.

On tomorrow, they're open. I mean, tell you, they're open from 10 to 6 p.m. Monday through Friday. They're closed on Sundays, but they have everything that you need. If you need it, all you have to do is call them, and they'll get it. Don't forget, dress codes are going on at different schools. Y'all need to know the dress code. Philemon Road Baptist Church, 114 Stockdale Road, third Saturday of each month. They have 9 a.m. to 11. They give away clothes. They give away clothes, so that will be this coming Saturday. They give away clothes, so y'all know about it. Okay, y'all go get you some. They won't charge you anything, where they go. Remember that there are certain laws that they have about the ski masks and wearing masks and hoodies in a lot of the businesses. They have them posted on the outside, so if you take time and look, and they ask you to take your hoodie off or take whatever off, don't be mad. Look at the sign when you walk in people's places. They have signs that are saying they don't want you in there with them hoodie. So make sure you do that. June is Black Music Month, Music Appreciation Month. There are schools with dress code. Please remember the dress code. Please remember the dress codes. There are schools with dress codes. Please remember the school with dress code, okay? Please remember the school. If you have free announcements, you can bring them to me, and we will do them. Don't forget about the Head Start Roundup, ages 3 to 5. If you need more information about that, you can call 229-435-6580. That's the number to call. If you need to call back information and more information about it, you can do that, okay? A lot of people had Vacation Bible School last week, so I'm hoping that everything was okay. Don't forget the curfew for Dawson is at 17 years and old down, 10:59 p.m. is y'all curfew. Remember that 10:59 is your curfew in Dawson, okay? Y'all make sure y'all check all that out. I think that may be most of all of them. If I forgot any, you'll hear them on the announcements. Curfew for Albany this week, Sunday through Thursday, 11 p.m. is your curfew. 11 p.m. is your curfew, 6 a.m. Okay, your curfew, 11 p.m. on Sunday through Thursday, okay? There's a different one on the next day, so make sure you do that. Thanking all the schools and colleges and universities, everybody that opened up their businesses to make sure kids have somewhere to go for the summer. Can't thank you all enough for what you do. Even if no parents say thank you, I want to say thank you because you didn't have to get these free services out. And those free services that you give out, even from the utility department, wherever, you ought to just tell people thank you for looking out for me. As we say good morning to each and every one of you this morning, it is a great morning to know who God is this morning and know that He is real. And when He comes for you, He comes for you. From B1017, those are all the announcements that I have. I think, wait a minute, let me make sure. I think they are. If I have any more, I will let you know. Most of them have already been done this past week, those Vacation Bible Schools. So I hope everybody, if you have announcements, you must bring them to the station. You must bring them to a short detail form. I don't need all that long stuff that you put in the paper. Just short detail form. What, who, when, where. And a contact number for people to contact you. And if there's an error on your announcements after you give them to me, it's up to you to come and give me the correct paper that you want me to say. Don't try to text me because I don't have time to read it like that. Please don't do that. Just bring it on paper all over again, okay? And we'll do it for you as well. Good morning again to each and every one of you. Hope that you had a great Saturday. It was hot. I do know that, but thank God we were still here. Good morning to everybody this morning. Let's go to music this morning. The song says, Trouble in My Way. I have to cry sometime. Third Cow Kids Having Church today.
at 10:45 a.m. just in case you want to pass by Pastor Keith and Lele.

Michelle Drake is our overseer. We're glad to have you come in and get some good old music, get a good old word until you're ready to join. We just don't want you to be left out. We want you to know that somebody is waiting for their child today. And if you can go to church, why don't you go to church and surprise your parent today? Today is Youth Day. You shouldn't be there all day today because it's Youth Day. They usually try to get through it Youth Day quick, but it was occasionally kind of hold a little longer, but Youth Day is today. If you need to go by and tell your youth how much you love them, that would greatly help. And let's see, can we help keep people out of trouble? Talk to your household. Pray for your household right now. Pray for all that's going on that should be going on. Please pray for all of that right now. And thank you for V1017. Again, listen to the commercial. There are many commercials that will be coming. And we were doing the Men Health Fair again. It's this coming Saturday from 8 to 12. And they stopped the screaming at 10 a.m. There will be no more screaming after 10 a.m. You get there at 9:59 and lift the clock over to 10. That's it. It will stop at exactly 10. So please make sure that you get on in and get everything done. Thank you so much for listening to V1017. Let's go to some music. Have announcements. Please bring them to 1104 West Broad. We will do them for you. Just don't come today. Come Monday. We do them Monday to Wednesday and Fridays and Sundays for those that are free. And the rest of the announcements are done every day. So make sure you check out each and every one. From V1017, good morning, everybody.

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3: Partly cloudy, hot, and humid through the day today. A few pop-up showers and thunderstorms still around through the evening hours. Then partly cloudy overnight tonight, low 77. Sunny, hot, humid tomorrow. Better chance of showers and thunderstorms with high in the mid-90s. From the Georgia Weather Net, I'm meteorologist KJ Allen.
4: Thank you, KJ. Don't forget again the Father's Day Gospel singing at Chapel Hill Baptist Church, 720 Petolia Road, 3 p.m. June 21st. It's going to be Paul Montgomery and the Montgomery Singers, the Gospel Keys of Albany, the Sons of Zion, the Cannon Family, Instrumental Praise, and the Voices of Praise. 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Pastor Jack Johnson serves as pastor. 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To all those who would like to advertise, all you have to do is call me up and we can make that work. Just ask anybody who run with us. 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The African Attesto will be open tomorrow. They'll close today, 315 West Broad. If you need to go and buy everything in the store, hey, we want you to know the name and the address of how to get there, okay? All right. From B101.7, we got more music for you this morning. I think we got the Gospel Keys coming up from B101.7. Good morning, everybody. Tippi will be coming up with the birthdays. You have a little bit more time to go ahead and call her for birthdays, anniversaries, or belated birthdays at 229-435-4493. 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Good morning, everybody.
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0: morning. 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Because I swear, when I was a kid, my mama was dark skinned, and now today she's a little lighter. Hold on a second.
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1: Not discount tire. You talking about the ones that are outside?
2: Yeah. You always been disappearing in the dark, black, since I know. Hey, now check it out, man. Monday, we are sitting down with comedian, funny man, Aries Spears. One of my personal favorites, I will say that. And you know we got to get into the bottom of all the controversy around him and the comedy game.
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0: WQVE V117. Good morning, everybody. We got the birthdays coming up this morning with Tippy. The anniversary is belated birthdays to all of you. Also, want to remind you about the Martin Luther King Memorial Chapel. They are open. We have two funeral homes that advertise with us. Martin Luther King Memorial Chapel, 1908 Martin Luther King Jr. Drive. They are always there with courteous service to help you and assist you with whatever you need. All you have to do is talk to Eric, Ms. Moth, and the entire staff. They are there to do whatever they need to do for you. So make sure you talk to them. You'll hear more about them on their commercial. Also, don't forget the Lippman Funeral Home is available as well. They're on the east side of town. That's 1202 Clark Avenue and Blaylock. They will do whatever they can do to make your burdens just a little bit easier. So please call them day or night as well. So you have two funeral homes. You can look for Martin Luther King, 1908. On the south side of town, or you have 1202 Lippman Funeral Home on the east side of town. We're going to go to our phone lines this morning and make sure that we got Tippy with the birthdays, and we're going to have our prayer line will be coming up next, because we know prayer changes things this morning. We're so grateful to have all of you on this morning. It is a great day just to be alive and to be able, you need to say, I'm going to stay under the blood this morning. That's what we need, the blood. Also, we're going to have waiting for my child to come home with things that are going on, I tell you. Children, you have to talk to your children. They can get cues wrongly, out of cues right. So you're just going to have to talk to your children. That's all I can say. That's the best way to handle things, because things are about to get real shaky around everybody's city. So just make sure that we do the right things, okay? And talk to your kids. That's the most important thing. Talk to your children. Let them know that things are not what they seem. Trouble is easy to get into, but it is hard. And especially if that juror said that you're guilty, and you may not be guilty, baby, you're going. And that's a lot of stress on your family. Please remember that. Please be cautious of what you do. Please, please, y'all, put the guns down. If you're stopped by an officer, just stop. Just stop. Don't run. Don't outrun him. Don't outrun him. Just stop. And officers, if you find that you're in a neighborhood where there are kids and people running, don't try to run at them. You'll get them. You got enough officers to cover the other part of the area. Somebody will get them. So please, y'all be careful out there as y'all run and get people as well, because some will try to run away. So don't run away. If you're doing something wrong, just face it. I'd rather see you alive than to see you gone, okay? Let's go to Tippy and get the birthdays. And after then, we got Friendship and many others that's coming on with their Sikh. Want to add Grand Christian, my niece, to the Sikh list this morning, and many others that I may not know. We're going to make sure we let Tippy add whoever needs to be up there. And if you're not on there, we're praying for you as well. Good morning again to everybody. It is Second Sunday. It is Youth Day Sunday at most churches today. Good morning to Pastor Hall over in Leary, Georgia at Eureka. He did a great job with Lavella Dudley with our Vacation Bible School, and I just want him to know and acknowledge him this morning before I forget it. He was awesome. Thank you, and to your family, thank you. I know some of your other relatives. We got a chance to talk to your mom, so I learned some of your other relatives. So good morning to everybody. Let's go and see what Tippy has on the birthdays, anniversaries, and belated birthdays. Let me do the ID, and then we can bring Tippy right on.
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6: Good morning, Miss P, and good morning to everybody this morning. I have birthday greeting goes out this morning to Kim Church, a leading lady Wanda Heath, Nathan Graham, Adolph Board, Kate Ward, Charles Ellison, all of Albany, Georgia. I have Deacon Frank Mitchell of Lee County. I have Sergeant Dotson Tolson of Fort Drum, New York. I have wedding anniversary goes out to Minister Terry and Mrs. Keisha Ware Howard of 18 years, Mr. Antoine and Mrs. Kawana Atkins Cheeks of Albany, Georgia of 12 years. And this is coming from family, friends, and loved ones. And to everyone else having birthday and anniversary on today, God bless each and every one. And for my prayer list, we're praying for the Conline Baptist Church and entire family, Third Cuyahoga Baptist Church family, Emma Sanderson, the board, Thomas, the Thomas family, Helen Van Owen, Mother Charlotte Davis, Callan Davis, the Chambers and Phelps family, Mother Mary Holloway, Mary Ann Clay, Annie Dyrus Paramore, Harvey Harris Jr. of Virginia, Louise Harris, also to Kingston Walker, who is six, he's home now. Ann Starling family and the Fowler family this morning. And also to all the others.
5: All right. Thank you so much. We'll talk to you later.
6: All right. Later.
5: Okay. Later.
0: WQVE, Voodoo 17, we're getting ready now to open the phone lines. Let me clear it so we can get you on the phone lines right now. Good morning to everybody. Prayer changes things this morning. Good morning.
7: Good morning, Miss B. How you doing?
5: I'm good. How you doing this morning?
7: All right. This is Friendship. I'm headed to work. Keep the Potts, Patterson, Balls, Carruthers, Maddox, Waters, Williams, Rockwell, Giddens, Street, Jones, Sim, Potomac, Steele, Charles, Wilson, Beach, Drake, and the Street Gentlemen, and Beta Friendship, Highway 300, Reverend Rivers. Deborah Parham and First Lady Lily Parham serve as our minister, and you continue to have a blessing, and I thank you so much.
5: You're welcome. You have a great day at work today.
7: Yes, ma'am. All right.
5: Prayer goes out to Terrence Washington and his entire family this morning. Good morning, Terrence. God, 'cause I knew somehow he made a way. All our radio moms, good morning to you this morning. Mother Barrett, good morning. Mother Duckworth, good morning to you. Mother McCray over in Camilla, Georgia, good morning to you this morning. Good morning to Mother Maddie Latimer this morning and her daughter, her caretakers this morning. Good morning to you all this morning. Good morning to the Meadows and their caretakers this morning. Good morning to everybody this morning. We're saying prayer out to all of you this morning from V1017. Good morning. Sunday morning prayer. Good morning.
8: Good morning, Miss Sweet. I want to say I belong to God. To everybody's life. And I want to say pray for my brother. And I pray for my daughter. And pray for everybody because right now, same thing. I'm a true believer of that. Thank God. Thank God. Have a nice day, Miss Sweet.
5: Right.
8: Bye-bye.
5: You too. All right. Thank you. Look what that's proud done for me. 229-888-5960
9: is the number.
5: 229-888-5960.
9: Sunday morning prayer. Good morning.
5: Good morning,
9: Miss P. How you doing this morning?
5: I'm great.
9: And
5: yourself?
9: I'm fine. I can't face my family to rock in front of this morning. Also, my God, Mother Melinda. My church families, you and your family this morning, and I also continue to pray for my daughter, Yvonne Bowles, who's still in the hospital, and I'm praying to hear from my son, Christopher. I have to hear from him, and I'm praying that I hear from him soon, and y'all just keep him in prayer wherever he is.
5: All right, we thank you so much.
9: You're welcome.
5: All right. Prayer gave me the courage, and it told me I could just run on. 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

0: praying for all kids who are on the run. Praying for all traffickers that's trying to pick your children up. Please, you got to make sure your children understand not to get caught up in there and stay out of stuff so they won't get in trouble. Y'all got to continue to pray for your kids this morning. Got to pray for your kids. Got to put them up under the blood this morning. WQVE V107, good morning, good morning, good morning. Good morning, caller.
1: Good morning, Miss Tia. I want to say a prayer for Henry Anderson and Phoebe Putney.
0: Okay, we sure will. Yes, ma'am.
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0: 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Praying for all kids, all parents this morning. Just praying for everybody. I'm going to do Stay Under the Blood this morning. You can still call in if you desire to call in and get your name on the prayer list. We can call in. Good morning to everybody at Jordan Grove Missionary Baptist Church this morning. Gwen Earl and James Crawford this morning. Good morning to Eddie Mae McDonald, Diane Chambers this morning. Good morning to Lynette Phillips and Mary Chambers and their entire family. Good morning to all bereaved families everywhere this morning. Wherever you may be, we are praying for you this morning. Just asking God, stay under that blood. We need to stay under that blood this morning. From V1017-229-888-5960 is the number if you want to get on for the prayer. It's about 7 minutes after the hour. We still have a little time. Good morning to covering all our officers, firemen, paramedics, men and women serve our country, National Guard, coroners, captain, lieutenant, sergeant, major, business owners, business employees, all of you this morning. We're praying for everybody this morning. Every pastor this morning, pastor's wife, deacon's wife this morning. Y'all go to church with your husband sometime. Wife, go to church. Husband, go to church with your wife. Wife, go to church with your husband. Come on. Let's make this thing work. Always remember, you got up by the power of God. It's okay to go to these jobs. Nothing wrong with the job, but you ought to give God just a little time. So just give God some time. Hey, everybody don't go to church. I got that part, but why? So what I do, I take the church where they are. Wherever they are, I take the church. So just remember that this morning. Sometimes you may have to take the church to people because people have been so broken and hurt because of what people have said. And sometimes when they come into church, they feel like, oh, I'm being belittled because they're watching me. They're looking at what I have on. Everybody doesn't get there at the same time, but at least give them a chance. Make them feel welcome. Doorkeepers, this is your Sunday to make everybody feel welcome as they walk into the sanctuary. Good morning to Pastor Simmons this morning. Hope that you're feeling good, you and your family. To all those that are sick this morning, we're praying that you feel good, whether we have your name or not. We're still praying for you this morning. Good morning to everybody this morning. We're just grateful to God for having all of you this morning. It is a blessing.

0: Sunday morning prayer. Good morning.
1: Good morning, Miss Lee, Mosley. Hey. I just want to thank God for being here. I've been in the hospital for a while, but I'm well now. Thank you, Jesus.
0: All right. Well, I'm glad to know. I didn't know where you were, but I'm glad to know you're doing well. All right.
1: Thank you. Thank you, dear.
0: All right, then. Let's also keep her sister Betty Mosley in our prayers as well. That's Carl Mosley's mama. That's Louise's sister. So let's keep them in our prayers as well.

sending prayer out to everybody at Pines Chapel Missionary Baptist Church. Good morning, Pastor Lockett and Lady Lockett. Good morning, Mother Hunt, Mary Sims.

Can I get a witness here tonight? Under the blood. How many of y'all is under the blood tonight? Jesus. Do y'all know there's healing in Jesus?

0: No, no. I'm not talking about the blood of a bull. I'm not talking about no animal blood.
1: Praying for Mother Jones and everybody over at Mount Ava Missionary Baptist Church, to the leading lady over at Third Karaoke this morning, keeping her in our prayers as well. Michelle Drake, good morning. I hope you're feeling good this morning. Good morning to everybody this morning. We're just praying for everybody. Pastor Sammy Stokes, Pastor James Stokes, and your families, good morning to you as well. Pastor Kevin Rollins, good morning to you and your family. Everybody at St. Paul Missionary Baptist Church, good morning.
0: Nobody was able to shed blood for you and I. Can I get a witness?
1: Praying for Bowen Brooks and family, leading lady Deborah Peterson and family. Good morning to them this morning.
0: Came out of that body and went down in hell.
1: Sharon Warren and family.
0: Seems like I can see him in my mind. When he got out in hell, y'all, he began to beat that devil. Can I get a witness here tonight? He began to whoop that old devil and take the key from that rascal. Can I get a witness here tonight? All of the prophets have been dead a long time. They was in Abraham's bosom. But you know what they done? No doubt they were standing on the banks of hell, looking down at Jesus. And he beat that old devil.

WQVE, V117, that's the late Keith Wonderboy Johnson. We're waiting for my child. I'm sure somebody's waiting for their child this morning, whether they are incarcerated, whether they got their wings. I know that you would just love to see your child just one more time if you could. To all those mothers out there, to fathers as well, the fathers hurt, but those mothers, those real mothers, they're real mothers. There are some real mothers out there, no matter how all for their children may be, they still love them and they still pray for them. They'll never stop praying. But we got some kids sometimes forget to pray for your parents. You got to pray for your parents. See about your parents. If they get sick, don't be afraid to see about them. Go see about them. If it's a bunch of y'all, y'all can take time to see about them, that it does not disrupt everybody's day. But guess what? That mother wouldn't care how many were sick and how many times she would go. She would go, even if it's for her husband, she don't mind doing. But y'all got to start doing for the ladies. The ladies are going through. We're praying for all of everybody this morning, but especially for our mothers that are going through with tears in their eyes. Children may have been accused of something they didn't do. Children may have gotten the wings and they didn't get a chance to say I love you. You gotta stop. You gotta think about how important every second is. Every second is. Praying for all those that's in the hospital this morning, wherever you may be. The song says love go all the way this morning. That's what a real mother love will go for her. She might not be the wife to might not be the mother to her husband, but she's gonna love her husband. A real mother will. She's gonna love her husband and make him feel just as good as she make her children. So just love on your family today. We don't know what can happen in the next few minutes. Children can be accused of something they didn't do. You got to remind those kids, hang with the wrong crowd. Sometimes you can be in the automobile with somebody that already has beef with somebody else, and you get in there, and then you get in trouble or you get killed. So we're praying for everybody this morning. Be careful who you ride with. Be careful who you be with. Know your party. And if they're into confrontation, listen, if somebody ready to fight, you don't have to do it. You can walk away. It doesn't mean that you're afraid. You want to spare your life. You don't want to go out like that. Even if God called, you don't want to go out like that. So we're just praying for everybody this morning. And it's just not in one state. It's in every state. If you pull up, you'll find out stuff going on in everybody's state. People are being misused. People are being accused of the wrong things. People are being put in jail and given more time than others. And it's just a mess. So you better talk to your children. You better get you some revival this week, wherever revival is going on. And even though if you don't like going to church, you ought to have some praying going on in your house, because you just don't know. People can come and disturb your house while you at your own place. Your own place. So I'm praying for Leesburg this morning, praying for Lee County this morning, praying for everybody's city this morning. From V1017, good morning. Love goes all the way.

song remind me of a story. Where a young man had gotten in trouble, been tried and found guilty, sentenced to hang by his neck until he was dead. But in this country, they had a custom. They had a bell, and that bell must ring before they could take a man's life. And the old lady knew that. So the night before her son was going to be executed, she got up, went out, climbed up, and made her way up in that bell. The next morning, they brought her son out, stood him on the rafter, tied his hands behind his back, put the rope around his neck. Officer looked at the soldier and told him,

wouldn't ring. Told him again, said ring the bell. Again that soldier pulled. But the bell wouldn't ring. Soldier told the officer, I believe something must be wrong in that bell. Officer told him, said, pull a little bit harder. Again that soldier pulled with all he had. But that bell wouldn't ring. Then the officer told him, said, well, untie his hand. Take that rope from around his neck. We've got to let him go free. When the old lady heard that, she forgot all about where she was. She just turned loose her hold. Fell to the ground. Her son walked over and said, Mama, you didn't have to do that. But she was laying there, she had tears

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1: 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I'm going through something, and I come too far. 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
3: Partly cloudy, hot, and humid through the day today. A few pop-up showers and thunderstorms still around through the evening hours. Then partly cloudy overnight tonight, low 77. Sunny, hot, humid tomorrow. Better chance of showers and thunderstorms with high in the mid-90s. From the Georgia Weather Net, I'm meteorologist KJ Allen.
4: Thank you, KJ. Good morning again. It's Sunday morning. It's the second Sunday. It's Youth Sunday. Yeah, it is Youth Sunday, and I'm hoping y'all having a good day. Today is June 14th. Some of the selections you heard this morning was a triple play from Lee Williams and the Spiritual QCs. He's Keeping Me, and truly we ought to be thanking God for keeping each and every one of us this morning. What a blessing, and I can't give up sending out to the Rivers, French, all of you Bradley family over in Smithfield, Georgia, to our mayor. My godson, him and his wife this morning, Mayor Cutts, good morning to you. Also, DeSoto and Leslie, Georgia, to my friends over there, the Didier and the Reese family, along with also another Cutts, who is the mayor. Good morning to James Cutts, Deacon James Cutts, this morning. Good morning to everybody this morning, Buzzy. Good morning to you this morning, Buzzy Whitaker and Kim. Good morning to all of you this morning. We just thank God. Song coming up and saying peace in the midst of the storm. It's a song done by the Everettys, but Keith Wonderboy Johnson is going to do it this morning. To all the little kids out there this morning, we're praying for you. Don't think that we're not. We are keeping you in our prayers as well. Also coming up from Slimming the Supreme Angels this morning is Jesus is Coming from V-1017. Good morning, everybody. Glad to have you in with us.
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0: morning. And if you missed the show, as you get older, are people lightening or something? Because I swear, when I was a kid, my mama was dark-skinned, and now today she's a little lighter. Hold on a second.
1: I remember when I first got here, I was darker than this.
0: Nah. You about the same.
2: You always been discount tire black since I know you.
1: Discount tire. You talking about the ones that are outside?
2: Yeah. You always been disappearing in the dark black since I know. Hey, now check it out, man. Monday, we are sitting down with comedian funny man, Ari Spears. One of my personal favorites, I will say that. And you know we got to get into the bottom of all the controversy around him and the comedy game.
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3: Dedication goes out to Allison Evans and her mom this morning. Also, we got Council on Agent. Good morning to all of you. Pat and LaRon Knight, Rose and Robert Huggins this morning. Catherine Kelly, good morning to you this morning. Good morning to Dot Bell. Good morning to Mr. Albert Lee and everybody that takes care of Mr. Albert Lee. He's a sweet little old man. I love him to pieces. Good morning to all of you this morning. Just thanking God for just being here. This is Deborah Snipes and the Angels out of Butler, Georgia. And the song says, Come On Home from B117. It's Sunday morning gospel at its best. You don't have to pretend or say, hey, I just got to accept anything. No, we got some good old quartet and some good old traditional choirs for you this morning. The song says, Come On Home by Deborah Snipes and the Angels out of Butler, Georgia. Good morning, Mr. James, over at Union Missionary Baptist Church.

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1: WQVE V1017, good morning. That's Keep the Faith by none other than Doc McKenzie in the highlights this morning. We're going to have another selection from Deborah Snipes this morning in just a minute. I had a request for Seek Jesus. We're going to do Seek Jesus this morning by Deborah Snipes and the Angels out of Butler, Georgia. Seek Jesus. Also coming up, my theme song, Patrick and United this morning. Good morning, everybody over at County Line Missionary Baptist Church. We're saying good morning to you as well at County Line this morning. Glad to have everybody in this morning. It is a beautiful day just to give God some praise and just pray for those who don't feel like nobody care about them. There's somebody that don't feel nobody care about them, but let them know that you care about them. Check on your families. 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I can say that a lot. 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
9: Partly cloudy, hot, and humid through the day today. A few pop-up showers and thunderstorms still around through the evening hours. Then partly cloudy overnight tonight, low 77. Sunny, hot, humid tomorrow. Better chance of showers and thunderstorms with high in the mid-90s. From the Georgia Weather Net, I'm meteorologist KJ Allen.
10: 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Excuse me. I got old Sheila on the phone. Y'all know Sheila from days gone by from Smith Daycare. Her parents were the owner of Smith Daycare, and now her brother, y'all know her little brother. Yeah, everybody know the baby brother over at Union Baptist, Deacon Samuel, and her sister. All of them have worked as family, and this is a great thing that she's doing because she understands this. Everybody don't understand what foster caring is all about and what else and everything that they need, but she understands very well. So this morning, I brought her on just to say, how you doing, Sheila?
11: Good morning.
10: All right, Sheila, this is your baby. I'm going to call it your baby. What inspired you to come up with Foster Closet uniform donation?
11: The thought came to my mind when I was in need of uniforms for two of my mentor boys, and the need was very short out in the stores trying to purchase uniforms.
10: Mm-hmm.
11: So with the... I thought about the children that's mainly in like fifth grade or so that's aging out and don't need uniforms anymore.
10: Mm-hmm.
11: Would be a good idea for the parents to, instead of throwing them away, just donate to the foster closet, because the uniforms, the children won't be wearing them anymore and they're just sitting there. Instead of throwing them away,
10: right,
11: you know, just donate them to the closet, and I will make sure that parents that are in need will get those uniforms.
10: Wow, you can. And you've been foster caring for years, and you've done an awesome job, especially with the kids that you've had. And we just want to say thank you for thinking of this to do. I think it will be beneficial for those, because like you said, a lot of times people just have stuff and just sit in it dry rot and they don't use it. Why not just donate right. it to the Foster Closet? That number again for Sheila is 229-395-6976. Sheila, I thank you so much for trusting B1017 to get you and I go way back.
11: Yes.
10: From the 70s. We go way back. So I am so honored to do this for you. And people, again, y'all call it. Y'all don't call it any time of the day now. Y'all let them sleep at night. Now y'all call it early. 229-395-6976. And don't call it too early in the morning, okay? Give them time to get it.
11: They can call and leave a message.
10: Okay. All right. You can call and leave a message. All right. Thank you so much, Sheila, for everything that you do. And we know this is going to be a great success. And this is going to be an ongoing thing to make sure that people know. And you'll be able to help those that are in need. Thank you so much, Sheila. And we love you.
11: Thank you, Doug.
10: All right. Have a good day, too. All right. That's my friend, Sheila Smith. We want y'all to take what we just said and donate. I remember when Portia had a bunch of stuff, she ended up, and I wish we would have known about this earlier, some years ago when her little girls were little, she gave a lot of stuff away to a lot of people. And that's what it's all about. That's how you get your blessing. Just give. Just give and help other people. That's how you receive a blessing from heaven. We're so grateful to have all of you this morning. You heard from... I call him the smooth operator over in Memphis, Tennessee, George Dean. The song says, let's get serious this morning. Let's get serious. You heard Call Jesus by my late friend, Troy Raymond, this morning. Beautiful song. You heard Pastor Luther Barnes and the Sunset Jubilee or something inside of me this morning. Coming up, we got Blessed by Four coming up this morning. And the song says, soon. Soon one morning, heard the angels singing. Also this morning, you heard the new single from the Leonard Brothers, I Know the Lord is Real, featuring Pastor Demetrius Smith from Blessed by Four. So I hope you enjoyed that as well. Good morning to all our chiefs this morning, Chief Alexander and her husband this morning, all the truck drivers, all the Sunday school drivers this morning. Good morning, Sunday school teachers. Good morning to you. Good morning, Miss Harriet Malone, who keeps our church looking so good. I have to say that and give, you know, you give people their props while they're alive. Everybody like to wait before leaving. Do what you did. But why you didn't tell them how awesome they were before they left here? So good morning, Miss Harry Malone. And I know y'all may have some decorate, but she decorate our church. Very beautiful. So we want to say good morning to her. Also, good morning to Mother Flossie Tinson, Lisa Erling. They always have a place for me to be. So I thank them, my godson, Ricky Tinson. To all my godchildren this morning, to all of you, my family in Cordell, my family in Jacksonville, everybody at Pines Chapel, I said that earlier. Good morning to none other than Pastor Lockett, leading Lady Lockett. I love y'all so much. Good morning to you. It's just a blessing just to have everybody. Oh, I'm getting so many texts. Good morning to my godson, musician over at Oak Ridge Baptist. Good morning to him this morning. Good morning to everybody at Oak Ridge Baptist. My cousin, who's the pastor over there, Pastor Y'all. Y'all didn't know that, did you? Keep on digging, y'all find out. Y'all some kidding everybody. Woo, I tell you. But good morning to him this morning. Well, we love him. Good morning to everybody. Good morning to all the musicians everywhere this morning. Pray that y'all have a great morning. From V1017, good morning to the musicians over at Third Cahokia Missionary Baptist Church. Don't forget, revival going on at Third Cahokia starting Monday night at 7. Make sure you get out and be a part of the revival that's going on. Pastor Ray Drake, who is the brother to our baby brother, we call him, over there, none other than Pastor Keith Drake. So, y'all come on over and have revival with us. We always have a good time. We don't be there all night, but we have a great time inviting you. And I'm not for sure if I did this, but let me make sure I do this for Pastor Kevin Rollins at the St. Paul Missionary Baptist Church. Vacation Bible School began June 16th through the 19th, which will be Tuesday. It starts Tuesday with them from 4:30 p.m. to 7 p.m. Well, y'all got a long time. So make sure you get out The address is 2605 Sylvester Road. Good morning to all the pastors and their wives. For more information, you can call 229-854-3600, Pastor Pearly Dawson, or you can also call Vontreesa Edwards at 678-702-9057 for more information if you need it, okay? Make sure you get out, get these kids to revival. Get them revived. Get them in there. Let's not wait till kids get in trouble and want everybody to pray. Let's start praying for our children. As I let you did this morning, I said, pray, everybody pray for their own house. I've already prayed, but I want you to pray for your own house this morning. Pray for your own children this morning. It's some things you need to do as well. From V117, good morning, everybody. Don't forget the men health fairs this weekend. Yours truly will be hosting again. And bring all your men, baby. I'll send them back home to you. But send them to me, baby. And I'll send them back to you fresh and renewed. I like that. Hey, we're going to have a good time at Auburn State University West Campus. Inviting everybody to come out. The men and ladies, if you just have to hold their hand and bring them out, we'll let you come on out and bring them out. Just make sure they get there. We want to make sure that they get there and be on time. It starts at 8, from 8 to 4. Again, remember that the screening stops at 10, from 8 to 10. After 10, they won't be doing no more drawing blood and all of that. So don't be talking about you don't know. Well, the only way you don't know, you don't listen to this station. So if your friend say, I didn't know that. So, well, you must not be on the right station, baby. We get all the information. So make sure that you get there from 8 to 12. It will be, and you have special guests. Some of my favorite people are there. Morehouse School of Medicine. I can't get any better than that. I just love them to pieces. And thanking all the volunteers and all of you that helps with it. The theme this year is stay in the game. Screen, prevent, and win. Stay in the game. Stay in the game. Elevation will be there. It's the 2026 Men Health Fair, Saturday, June 20th, 2400 Gillenville Road, Auburn State West Gym. They're inviting everybody to come out and be a part of it. I'll see you there, and I'll have your man, and I'll send him back to you, baby. From V117, nobody can do it like the Queen. Good morning to you. On this second Sunday, it's Youth Day Sunday. Good morning.

0: crazy if you miss the show. As you get older, are people lightening or something? 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Hold on a second.
1: I remember when I first got here, I was darker than this.
0: No. You're about the same.
2: You always been discount tire black since I know you.
1: Not discount tire. Damn. You talking about the ones that are outside? Yeah.
2: You always been disappearing in the dark, black, since I know. Hey, now check it out, man. Monday, we are sitting down with comedian, funny man, Aries Spears. One of my personal favorites, I will say that. And you know we got to get into the bottom of all the controversy around him and the comedy game.
3: 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Ooh, I like that. 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
5: Partly cloudy, hot, and humid through the day today. A few pop-up showers and thunderstorms still around through the evening hours. Then partly cloudy overnight tonight, low 77. Sunny, hot, humid tomorrow. Better chance of showers and thunderstorms with high in the mid-90s. From the Georgia Weather Net, I'm meteorologist KJ Allen.
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6: A young man came to me the other day. He said, Kenny, I want to tell you what somebody said about you.

0: WQVE Viewer 17, good morning and welcome in to Spiritual Blessing. Beautiful music by the Shopper Brothers out of Vadosta, Georgia. Eric Shopper, Dexter, and Kenny. Just great music this morning. My former theme song from years and years and years ago. The song says, use it as a stepping stone. That's all you need to do. Use it as a stepping stone. I told you, when it play, it play. When it don't want to play, it don't want to play. You heard Redeem sending out to Sin and Fred Hostley this morning. It has its moments. If it want to play, it'll play. When it don't want to play, it just don't play. But it played this morning, Redeem, by yours truly, Miss P, recorded with Mr. Eric Shopper, my producer, who produced it, and out of Vadosta, Georgia. Yep, good song, Redeem. You heard a double play from Pastor Charles Davis in the Clouds, the beautiful song New Home, and It's All Right Now. Hope that you enjoyed it. Also, you heard from the Humming Stars out of America's Georgia, featuring none other than my Jesse. I tell you the truth, Jesse. Ooh, I tell you the truth. And the song says, keep on trusting. That's all we got to do. The music will live on from the Humming Stars. And as long as the P is here, the Humming Stars will play. One of the longest quartet group that was around. I mean, that still was kicking and doing things, great things. Good morning to Deacon Stewart. Well, I call him Stewart. In the AME, they call him Stewart. Stewart Moore over in America's Georgia. And to all the other members who had joined, and to my godson, the mayor, who's supposed to be singing with them sometime as well. He has a whole lot to do. His dad left him a lot to do, but he can do it. He was so close to him. He knew every step his daddy wanted to make. So I'm so happy for him that he's still going on and doing what his father would want him to do. Good morning to everybody. Good morning to Betty Yancey this morning. I hope that you're feeling better, baby. Good morning to Vivian Rivers. I hope you're feeling better. Good morning, Gusta Daniels. Good morning to everybody this morning, to the Whitaker family this morning, to the French family this morning, to everybody. Just good morning, good morning, good morning. It is the second Sunday. It is Youth Day Sunday. Good morning, Pastor Solomon Lyle, my God brother. Good morning to you. And remember, Flossy Soul Food is open today, 2004 East Oglethorpe. And if you need any information, you want somewhere to stay and can't find nowhere, just talk to the owner and operator. That's Pastor Solomon Lyle Jr. He can help you. He's over at New Beginning, and he can do whatever he can to assist the community, because that's what he's about. So good morning to everybody this morning. Glad to have you in this morning. We got a little bit of more music to go before I get up out of here. Dunn McClurkin is coming on at 10, and I'll be back tomorrow morning at 4 a.m. to 6 a.m. Monday through Friday for the best in gospel. Again, we want to congratulate our two new advertisers, Foster Closet, with Miss Sheila Smith. Love you so much. Also, we want to recognize Balloon and Beyond Party. They have all your party supplies, everything that you need. She can fix it up and make it look good. And her name is Shirley Caesar. She's a member of Fans Chapel. You can always call it 229-977-7485. If you plan on having a party, you need helium balloons or whatever, she can do it for you. So she's a great decorator, so make sure you check her out. She's right across the street over in the Flex Suite, right here on the corner of Broad and Slappy, across from the radio station. 100C is the address, and you can't miss it. Check her out. You'll be glad you did. From V1017, good morning, everybody. Glad to have you in.
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1: 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Hey, I got to get out of here. That was none other than the Harmony Quintet out of Cairo, Georgia. Pastor Gregory Hines and his group back in the day. Coming up, we got By Grace out of Wetumpka, Alabama, performed by the Prodigal Son. Y'all have a great morning, great day. And don't forget, at the American Legion Post 512, let me give you this so you'll know to mark it on your calendars so you won't be late with it. It's going to be American Legion Post 512, 815 Willie Pitts Jr. Road here in Albany, Juneteenth, which will be 10 a.m. June 19th, they are having their Juneteenth celebration. The speaker will be 2nd District Senior Vice James Carter. Sister Bass, she is the program chairman, so she made sure, Tanya Bass, make sure everything is on here. Brunch will be served. This is also approved by the commander, Etra Smith Jr., so y'all make sure y'all get out and support her, and she always does some great things over at the American Legion with the commander. So this is going to be Juneteenth, and the theme is Breaking the Chains. Breaking the Chains. Come and join us for a free, it's free, program to celebrate the Day of Freedom of African American. So have a great day. Kisses and hugs. Dunham McKirk is up next. I'll see you on tomorrow morning from 4 to 6 a.m. Kisses and a whole lot of hugs. I love you much. I love you, Talisha Cooks, Portia, and Key. I love y'all. Have a great day.

0: Good morning to Ramonda Mitchell. I love you too, Ramonda. Morning, Brenda Hankerson.
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1: What we're gonna do right here is go back, back, back.
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0: my God. Now, listen, I've got to take a break, but give me a few minutes. We'll be right back with more of the new Donnie McClurkin Show right after this.
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Hello, my name is Lisa Cochran, and I'm calling to shout out St. Mary of Shreveport, Louisiana. I'm calling to shout out my pastor, Robert Payne. He is the best of the best, and keep on going.

0: It's time to take your medicine. The Bible said that laughter does good like a medicine. And for all the things that we're going through in this country and around the world, we need a good laugh. I mean a good laugh. So we bring to you today, Funny.
1: Our brains just work a little different. I'll give you a perfect example. Like 3 weeks ago, I took a Spirit Airlines flight. I know, I don't want to brag up top, but you're like, John, I don't... This is how a comedian's brain works. This will sum it up perfectly. I was on a Spirit Airlines flight, and there was like a medical emergency. You know what they come on? They're like, is there a doctor on board? And everybody was panicking, and I was just like... I go, there's no doctor on a Spirit Airlines flight. I go, you know where the doctors are? On Delta, okay? There's no... It was an emergency. People were panicking. They kept lowering the standards. Like, is there a nurse on board? I go, there's no medical professional on this flight. This ticket costs $40. We're all unemployed, okay? They just came back on a second later. Has anyone dropped out of nursing school? They just... Has anyone seen Grey's Anatomy? Like, they just... This girl's like, I was a nurse for Halloween. We're like, well, get in here and help us out.
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0: 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Good gugamooka. As soon as we come back, we're going to give you something to dance about. 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

that time again. It's time for the new Donnie McClurkin Show. That's right. We are back with some great music on this wonderful June day. This day in Black Music Month. That's right. June is Black Music Month. And we're going to play the greatest music that you ever want to hear. Black music

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0: Dave, Donnie. This is Barbara Partlow from Chicago, Illinois. I want to give a shout out to the Partlow family and to all my grandchildren, great-grandchildren, and my children. I love you, Donnie McKirkland. I've been listening to you forever, and I'm going to continue listening to you every morning in Chicago, Illinois. I love you, Donnie.
1: Well, thank you, Sister Partlow. 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

0: Welcome back, everybody. This is the new Donnie McClurkin Show, playing you music that you can live by. And it's time for our praise break. Our praise break put together by the one and only DJ T-Storm. If you're ready, DJ T-Storm, then hit it.
1: What's up, everybody? It's your boy, Pastor Mike Jr., and you're now.

0: Yes. That's your praise break. I am DJ T-Storm at The Real T-Storm on all socials. How you get at me? Big shout out to all those who have followed me on social media, especially on that Instagram at The Real T-Storm. That's how you get at me. About That Name is available everywhere. Stream it, tell a friend to buy it, play it, enjoy it. And man, I'll see you on the flip side, man.
1: Give it up to T-Storm. T-Storm.
2: That was our praise break by the one and only DJ T-Storm. It gets better every time we do it. But now that that praise break is over, you know what time it is. Oh, you know what time it is. It's time for our shout out. And to every one of you that have never done so before, or for even those that have done so and want to do it again, you can leave your shout out right here so that about 5 million people can hear who you really love. You can do that by giving us a call at 1-888-420-7710. That's 1-888-420-7710. Remember to leave your name and leave where you're calling from and who you're giving that beautiful shout out to. Make it sound something like this. Shout the thing out.
3: Donnie McKirkland, this is Linda Sparks calling from Cincinnati, Ohio. I would like to give a great big shout out to you. I have followed you over the years, and I praise God for your ministry and all that you have done everywhere you go. Thank you, and I want to give a shout out to my church, Life Changers Church International in Westchester, Ohio, and all the church members that bless people everywhere they go. I just thank God for being God all by himself. Thank you. I have 3 beautiful children and 7 grandsons and my immediate family and my long-distant family. I just thank God for you, Donnie, and I just praise you for your continual will to do God's will. Thank you, and God bless you, and have a great week.
4: This is Minister Mary Beth Walker calling Donnie McClurkin. So, the shout-out period, want to give a shout-out to my whole family, the Walker, Roar, Allen, Wigfall, Eaton, Clan, and Tri, our whole family, all of y'all. God bless y'all. I love all of you. Grace and peace.
5: Pastor Donnie McClurkin. To the new Donnie McClurkin Show, this is Sister Patricia Dean from Chicago, Illinois. I called to give a shout out. My mother been on dialysis for 3.5 years. She's 90 years young. She just turned 90 on April the 13th. She's still here, still on dialysis, still strong. And I turned 70 on the 29th of April. I'm still here. God bless me. Allow me to take care of Mama. Our God is great, and he's greatly to be praised. And I'd like to shout out my pastor, Reverend Kenneth Giles, his beautiful wife, First Lady Rosalind Giles, and Second Mount Olive Missionary Baptist Church on the west side, the blessed side, the blessed side. Thank you, Pastor Donnie McClurkin. Keep doing what your Lord and my Savior say. Good and faithful service.
6: This is Roxy Thomas, and I'm on a shout-out to Journey Church in Livonia, Michigan. I want to shout-out to Pastor Randy Bragg, Pastor Jeremy Bennett, and Pastor Dave, Pastor Doug, and Pastor Dave. I just thank God for all of you. I thank God for letting me be here another day. I thank God for all the saints that's out here doing the work of the Lord. I just want to shout you out because God is pleased with you if you're doing his work. Hallelujah. And thank you, Donnie McClurkin, for being who you are. I thank God for you, and I keep God pressing on doing the work of the Lord.
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1: Hi, this is Donnie McClurkin, and I've got a personal note that I'd like to drop in your spirit. The one thing that you don't hear too much about God is how beautiful he is. You hear about his power, you hear about his love, you hear about the miracles, you hear about the deliverance, you hear about salvation. But the one thing that you don't really hear is how beautiful he is. And it's not just an outward beauty, but it's the beauty of his character, the beauty of his grace, the beauty of his love, the beauty that's undefinable, the beauty that is undeniable. That's right. There's a song that says, he's beautiful beyond description, too marvelous for words. And when you think about the grace of God, when you think about the love of God, you can't help but acknowledge how beautiful his heart is, how beautiful his love is, how beautiful he is. He's a wonderful God and beautiful beyond description.

0: 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Don't change the channel. 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And by the grace of God, we'll be back on tomorrow. But until the next edition of the new Donnie McClurkin Show, hey, walk in the favor of God. 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
17: Hot and humid today with showers and thunderstorms around through the afternoon and evening hours. Partly cloudy overnight tonight, low in the upper 70s. Tomorrow mostly sunny, a few thunderstorms back in the afternoon, high 91. Rain likely Tuesday, high in the low 80s. From the Georgia Weather Net, I'm meteorologist KJ Allen.
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1: Don't talk, just listen. First of all, I have to be honest with you, baby. I lied when I told you I never want to see you again.

0: the morning. And if you missed the show, as you get older, are people lightening or something? Because I swear, when I was a kid, my mama was dark skinned, and now today she's a little lighter. Hold on a second.
1: I remember when I first got here, I was darker than this.
0: Nah, you about the same.
2: You always been discount tire black since I know you.
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2: 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You always been disappearing in the dark, black, since I know.
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4: Ooh, I like that. 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
11: Hot and humid today with showers and thunderstorms around through the afternoon and evening hours. Partly cloudy overnight tonight, low in the upper 70s. Tomorrow mostly sunny, a few thunderstorms back in the afternoon, high 91. Rain likely Tuesday, high in the low 80s. From the Georgia Weather Net, I'm meteorologist KJ Allen.
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0: up morning. And if you missed the show, as you get older, are people lightening or something? Because I swear, when I was a kid, my mama was dark skinned, and now today she's a little lighter. Hold on a second.
1: Y'all remember when I first got here, I was darker than this?
0: No. You about the same.
2: You always been discount tire black since I know you.
1: Discount tire. You talking about the ones that are outside?
2: Yeah. You always been disappearing in the dark, black since I know. Hey, now check it out, man. Monday, we are sitting down with comedian, funny man, Aries Spears. One of my personal favorites, I will say that. And you know we got to get into the bottom of all the controversy around him and the comedy game.
3: Ooh, I like that. 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
1: Ain't nothing changed. 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
9: Hot and humid today with showers and thunderstorms around through the afternoon and evening hours. Partly cloudy overnight tonight, low in the upper 70s. Tomorrow mostly sunny, a few thunderstorms back in the afternoon, high 91. Rain likely Tuesday, high in the low 80s. From the Georgia Weather Net, I'm meteorologist KJ Allen.
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0: the morning. And if you missed the show, as you get older, are people lightening or something? Because I swear, when I was a kid, my mama was dark skinned, and now today she's a little lighter. Hold on a second.
1: I remember when I first got here, I was darker than this.
0: Nah, you about the same.
2: You always been discount tire black since I know you.
1: Not discount tire. Damn. You talking about the ones that are outside?
2: Yeah. You always been disappearing in the dark, black, since I know. Hey, now check it out, man. Monday, we are sitting down with comedian, funny man, Aries Spears. One of my personal favorites, I will say that. And you know we got to get into the bottom of all the controversy around him and the comedy game.
3: 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Ooh, I like that. 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

0: Do you hear that? 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
6: Hot and humid today with showers and thunderstorms around through the afternoon and evening hours. Partly cloudy overnight tonight, low in the upper 70s. Tomorrow mostly sunny, a few thunderstorms back in the afternoon, high 91. Rain likely Tuesday, high in the low 80s. From the Georgia Weather Net, I'm meteorologist KJ Allen.
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0: if you missed the show. As you get older, are people lightening or something? Because I swear, when I was a kid, my mama was dark-skinned, and now today she's a little lighter. Hold on a second.
1: I remember when I first got here, I was darker than this.
0: No. You about the same.
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1: Not discount tire. Damn. You talking about the ones that are outside?
2: Yeah. You always been disappearing in the dark black since I know. Hey, now check it out, man. Monday, we are sitting down with comedian funny man, Aries Spears. One of my personal favorites, I will say that. And you know we got to get into the bottom of all the controversy around him and the comedy game.
3: 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Ooh, I like that. 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
9: Hot and humid today with showers and thunderstorms around through the afternoon and evening hours. Partly cloudy overnight tonight, low in the upper 70s. Tomorrow mostly sunny, a few thunderstorms back in the afternoon, high 91. Rain likely Tuesday, high in the low 80s. From the Georgia Weather Net, I'm meteorologist KJ Allen.
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0: up morning. And if you missed the show, as you get older, are people lightening or something? Because I swear, when I was a kid, my mama was dark skinned, and now today she's a little lighter. Hold on a second.
1: I remember when I first got here, I was darker than this.
0: Nah, you about the same.
2: You always been discount tire black since I know you.
1: Damn. Ouch. You talking about the ones that are outside, yeah.
2: You always been disappearing in the dark, black, since I know you. Hey, now check it out, man. Monday, we are sitting down with comedian, funny man, Ari Spears. One of my personal favorites, I will say that. 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
3: Ooh, I like that. 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Ooh. 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
4: You scatter thunderstorms still around this evening, partly cloudy overnight tonight, low in the upper 70s. Tomorrow, mostly sunny, good chance of showers and thunderstorms back in the afternoon with a high of 91. Tuesday, mostly cloudy, showers likely throughout the day, high 82. I'm Georgia WeatherNet meteorologist KJ Allen.
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0: morning. And if you missed the show, as you get older, are people lightening or something? Because I swear, when I was a kid, my mama was dark skinned, and now today she's a little lighter. Hold on a second.
1: I remember when I first got here, I was darker than this.
0: Nah, you about the same.
2: You always been discount tire black since I know you.
1: Discount tire. You talking about the ones that are outside?
2: Yeah. You always been disappearing in the dark black since I know you. Hey, now check it out, man. Monday, we are sitting down with comedian funny man, Ari Spears. One of my personal favorites, I will say that. And you know we got to get into the bottom of all the controversy around him and the comedy game.
3: Ooh, I like that. 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
10: Hello. This is Michael Persley, Chief of Police of the Albany Police Department. 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

0: Plassey Soul Food, 2004 East Oglethorpe. They have all of your meals Monday through Friday from 11 a.m. to 6 p.m. And don't forget that special is from 11 a.m. to 3 p.m. They are cooked to orders. 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They have those oxtails. They have rutabagas. They have whatever you need in food. 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
8: You scatter thunderstorms still around this evening. Partly cloudy overnight tonight, low in the upper 70s. Tomorrow, mostly sunny. Good chance of showers and thunderstorms back in the afternoon with a high of 91. Tuesday, mostly cloudy. Showers likely throughout the day, high 82. I'm Georgia WeatherNet meteorologist KJ Allen.
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0: Friday if you missed the show. As you get older, are people lightening or something? Because I swear, when I was a kid, my mama was dark skinned, and now today she's a little lighter. Hold on a second.
1: I remember when I first got here, I was darker than this.
0: Nah, you about the same.
2: You always been discount tire black since I know you.
1: Discount? Not discount tire. You're about the ones that are outside.
2: Yeah. You always been disappearing in the dark, black, just since I know you. Hey, now check it out, man. Monday, we are sitting down with comedian, funny man, Aries Spears. One of my personal favorites, I will say that. And you know we got to get into the bottom of all the controversy around him and the comedy game.
3: Mm. Ooh, I like that. 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

This is the Sunday edition of The Quiet Storm. And I want to just tell you and rest assured that you have landed in the right space. Welcome to the next level of the most sexiest place to be in, to escape to. Oh yeah, baby, I got all that ear candy. You love slow jams, right? You love the classics too. Well, baby, I got a classic for you right now. I want to take you back. For anyone who's been to Montreal in Canada, this is Gino Vannelli, and I just want to stop. I want you to sing to your baby tonight, especially if you made some memories in Montreal. It's comfortable, it's cozy, and I'm always going to make it extremely sexy. Quiet Storm vibes on a Sunday evening.

Lots of baby making music. The Quiet Storm is on. V.

Welcome inside of the Quiet Storm. I'm Lenny Green. I'm smiling from ear to ear, and I know many New York Knicks fans are as well. So congratulations once again to the fellas. And we're winning tonight, as we do every night. I'm winning because I have you for company. Anyway, look, let's get into Guapale. I like this. Closer. Ladies, I'm trying to get a little closer to you tonight. So thanks for locking down with me right now, because this is going to bring us closer than you think. You're inside of the Sunday edition of the Quiet Storm.

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5: You scatter thunderstorms still around this evening. Partly cloudy overnight tonight. Low in the upper 70s. Tomorrow mostly sunny. Good chance of showers and thunderstorms back in the afternoon with a high of 91. Tuesday mostly cloudy. Showers likely throughout the day. High 82. I'm Georgia WeatherNet meteorologist KJ Allen.
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It's a big day for you in Albany and Leesburg. This is Lenny Green of The Quiet Storm. I once read that love is the greatest refreshment in life. So let's hang out and enjoy some of that refreshment together. It only happens right here inside of the legendary Quiet Storm on V1017, baby.

the Quiet Storm vibes on a Sunday evening. There's no better place in the city. I'm just getting started, and we're going to have a good time tonight. I'm Lenny Green. Look, shout out once again to all of the New York Knicks fans, and not only here in the tri-state of New York, but across the country. Shout out to our New York Knicks fans that we have in Oklahoma City and in Milwaukee and in Tuscaloosa, Alabama. Oh, yeah. Knicks fans are everywhere. They really are. Welcome to the Quiet Storm as we salute black music. Let's get it sexy and let's get it right as we remember Frankie Beverly Mays.

0: In the morning. And if you missed the show, as you get older, are people lightening or something? Because I swear, when I was a kid, my mama was dark skinned, and now today she's a little lighter. Hold on a second.
1: Y'all remember when I first got here, I was darker than this?
0: No. You about the same.
2: You always been discount tire black since I know you.
1: Not discount tire. Damn. You talking about the ones that are outside?
2: Yeah. You always been disappearing in the dark black since I know you. Hey, now check it out, man. Monday, we are sitting down with comedian, funny man, Aries Spears. One of my personal favorites, I will say that. And you know we got to get into the bottom of all the controversy around him and the comedy game.
3: 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Ooh, I like that. And you know it's Money Making Mondays and financial expert Ash Cash, who's written so many books, is tapping in.
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